Akron's best music, 98.1 KDD. Wild to think that there's an Ivy League school out there teaching songwriting psychology based off of Taylor Swift. Hey, it's Shannon O, and apparently that's going to happen again. You might want to re-enroll in school. I'll get you all the details coming up in 6 minutes.

0: Akron's 98.1 KDD. What, like it's hard? That's all I can think of when I'm reading Stephanie Burt, who is an English professor at Harvard, and the class she's teaching this year. It's a little unique. Hey, it's Shannon O. She's gone viral for teaching Taylor Swift songwriting classes, basically studying the psychology behind Taylor Swift songwriting. And she said she's probably going to have to do it again. And it's all going to be about Taylor Swift and Travis Kelce planning their wedding. Take celebrities out of it, because I know that there are college courses on Harry Styles, Bruce Springsteen, and many others. What is the strangest course you got credit for in college? Melanie, calling in.
1: I got to take naps.
0: That was your college class? You got credit for that?
1: It was pretty awesome. And I just remember one day they told us, go outside, take a nap with nature. And I was like, okay, I can do that.
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Hey, happy Wednesday. My name is Shannon O. Just out of curiosity, can you tell me what your lock screen is without pulling out your phone? I might even be able to guess it. Let's do that coming up in the next minutes.

0: Akron's best music, 98.1 KDD. Tonight, when you go home, or if you're already there, I need you to snoop around a little bit. Check out your partner's lock screen. If you live at home with your parents, check out mom and dad's lock screen. And if it's not a photo of you, I need you to be insulted. Hey, it's Shannon O, because 20% of Americans say that they have family members or children as their photo wallpaper. Angela's calling in. Your fiance technically has a picture of you on his lock screen, but it's of your license?
1: So I stood out at 6:30 a.m. waiting in line because I didn't have an appointment at the DMV. And surprisingly, I love my photo and I get so many compliments.
0: Now that's true love. But remind me to tell my husband never to do that. Thanks for calling in.
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1: 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Real ones know her as Maya, though. If you can tell me what show that was from, hit me up using the talkback mic.
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1: If you're currently scrolling through Instagram or maybe Best Buy, Target, whatever, I got some bad news for you. Hey, it's Shannon O. You need to put your phone down and step away from the shopping cart. 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

0: Portland's best music, 98.1 KDD. If you have a habit of shopping before bed, you need to stop. Hey, it's Shannon O. Turns out that a lot of Americans, 13% actually, have woken up to an email confirmation for something that they bought, but they have no memory of ordering. But we are more likely to make those purchases, unnecessary purchases, when we are shopping late at night. So instead of just putting your screens away at night, make sure you log out of Amazon or whatever your kryptonite is for the shopping world.
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Tomorrow when you're at work, make sure you're not just scrolling through Facebook. Hey, it's Shannon. Oh, it's really affecting your productivity. In fact, how many hours each week do we lose because we are pretending to be busy? That's on the way for you in the next 10 minutes.

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0: 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Now, this is me not scolding you because we all do it, but apparently we're wasting a lot of time at work just by scrolling. Hey, it's Shannon O. Some workers try to look like they're busy on the clock, but the average worker spends about 5 hours each week pretending to be productive. So what are we doing? Well, if you're Casey, it's creeping on some of your former classmates.
1: Sometimes I just look up like random people from high school and then it's like, why did I do that? I don't talk to them. It's like I'm staring at their profiles. It's weird.
0: And then you're somehow on their husband's cousin's wife's page and you go down a black hole. I totally understand how that happens, Casey. Thanks for calling it.
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98.1 KDD. Hey, what's up? It's Shannon O. If you're a big Boy Meets World fan back in the day, did you know that Ryder Strong, a.k.a. Sean Hunter, has his own podcast on the free iHeartRadio app? It's called The Red Weather. He scripted it. He produced it. Did a really good job. Check it out.

98.1 KDD. One of the biggest stars in music in 2026 had a really unfortunate wardrobe malfunction recently. I got details on that coming up in 6 minutes. When

0: 98.1 KDD. Poor Ella Langley. But it's nice to know that she's also a human because it seems like she's perfect. Hey, it's Shannon O. She had a wardrobe malfunction on stage in Baltimore this past weekend. Not even two songs into her set. Poor thing. Her dress apparently unzipped and she couldn't get it back up because it was raining. It was this whole thing. So she went backstage, grabbed the Ravens jersey that they gave her, which said Ella Langley on the back, and she finished the show in that. But I can only imagine how embarrassing that must be on a stage in front of thousands of people. Have you ever had a wardrobe malfunction that was super embarrassing? What happened? Share your story using the TalkBack feature.
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Music 98.1 KDD. We've had some incredible movies come out this year so far. Hey, it's Shannon O. But if you looked at this one particular thing, you could tell they're not going to be successful in 2026. And it's because of how long we're willing to sit still. That's on the way in the next 10 minutes.

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1: Late last night, did you actually just like a photo from 2014? 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

0: Akron's best music, 98.1 KDD. Hey, it's Shannon O. Hope you're having a great Wednesday night. What is your favorite movie? Because if it was re-released in 2026, it might not be successful based on one thing. Toby's calling in. What was your favorite movie?
1: Let's say Nightmare Before Christmas.
0: Ooh, Nightmare Before Christmas is actually one of the ones that would be successful. And let me tell you why, Toby. It's less than 90 minutes long. 88 minutes is all that we're willing to sit through, which is crazy thinking that, like, Toy Story 5 was an hour and 42 minutes. The Odyssey, which just came out this past weekend, 172 minutes, almost double the length of what the average American is willing to sit through.
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1-800-981-KDD. Do you know that we're an iHeartRadio station? That's good news for you because that means that you can take us with you wherever you go. Like, you don't want to stop listening to your favorite station when you get to the office. You can actually just hit us up on your phone. Or maybe you want to take us running. Regardless, we're there for you.

Akron's 98.1 KDD. So now that the World Cup has wrapped up and we're starting to get responses from some of the people that visited our great country, it's been kind of funny. Some of the misconceptions people have been listing off on TikTok and Reddit. I'm going to get to some of those coming up in the next 6 minutes. My name is Shannon Owen. This is One Republic.

0: Warren's best music, 98.1 KDD. I am living for this thread right now on Reddit. Hey, it's Shannon. We had a lot of visitors because of the World Cup. And now that they're getting back home, they're sharing some of the misconceptions they faced while visiting our great country. So this Reddit thread asked people to list some of these. And some of the answers include the size of Lake Michigan. I asked other passengers what ocean we were flying over. Or everything is bigger in America. I thought that was a joke. Then I ordered a medium drink. One of the best quotes in this thread, though, was from a German fan who said, if you want to hate the U.S., watch the news. If you want to love the U.S., drive through it. The people are the biggest misconception. Really cool.
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7: Shine bright like a diamond. 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

Akron's 98.1 KDD, 10,000 steps. That's what we were preached to reach each day. Hey, it's Shannon O. So why are people on TikTok trying to multiply that times 10? This news challenge is going to make you question society. It's coming up in the next 10 minutes.

0: 98.1 KDD. I think it was just a couple of weeks ago, we found out that apparently we don't even need to hit 10,000 steps each day in order to remain healthy. Hey, my name is Shannon O. So then why is it that TikTok is taking over? They always got to ruin everything. But I love TikTok, so I will not give it up. But apparently the new trend is to try to hit 100,000 steps in a day. 100,000 steps. That is about equal to 45 to 50 miles. Who has time for that? Don is calling in. What is your highest step count?
1: 41,387.
0: Dude, that's impressive. Once again, considering that most people can't even hit 10,000, I do not think I will be participating in the 100,000 step challenge. What is your highest step count to date? Let me know using the talkback mic.
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Mornings, 98.1 KDD. I'm stepping out for the night. My name is Shannon. Oh, thanks for hanging out with me. It's kind of funny to watch Bruno Mars. He's got a lot of songs on the charts right now, including Count On Me, which, if you didn't know, came out in 2011. It's crazy to see that thing back on there. But this is his latest hit. Here's I Just Might.

0: Akron's best music, 98.1 KDD. All right, that is Somber right there for you. Thank you so much for having us on. This is Natalia, and welcome to The Late Night. This is where we can make confessions and song requests at the same time. Yeah. Hey, if you do want to hit me up with a song request, I'm on Instagram at Hey Natalia, HeyNatalia. Coming up on the way until I wait for your song request, I got some Sam Smith and Olivia Rodrigo coming up. Hold on.
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0: Akron's best music, 98.1 KDD. All right, that is Benson Boone for you right there. And yeah, he is going to be at our iHeartRadio Music Festival. We are inching towards it, September 18th and 19th at the T-Mobile Arena in Las Vegas. Everyone needs to go to Vegas every now and then, right? It's a great Vegas trip. Let's go. He's going to be on the lineup for Saturday night along with Snoop Dogg, Major Lazer, and Lainey Wilson. So if you want to get those tickets now, lock them in, AXS.com. All right, Huntrix and Gautier, they're next.
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1: All right, this is The Late Night. You are hanging out with Natalia. Thank you so much for being here and having us on. Hey, if you love podcasts, have you listened to A Good Hang with Amy Poehler? It is so funny, and it's just very, like, simple. It's nothing crazy. It's just, it's exactly what the name of the podcast is. It's like a good hang. Well, John Cena is her most recent guest. 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It's really amazing. I know, the iHeart app, the possibilities. All right, Rihanna and Somber coming up on the way. Hold on.
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Akron's best music, 98.1 KDD. Well, it is official. Ella Langley has tied Whitney Houston and Mariah Carey on the Hot 100. Choosing Texas, this one right here, has spent its 14th week at number one on the Billboard charts. So congratulations to her. This is Choosing.

0: Akron's 98.1 KDD. All right, that is Teddy Swims for you right there. And by the way, I was like 2 years old when I found this out. Actually, I found out a couple days ago, so I'm like 4 days old. But Teddy Swims, obviously, that is not his real name. Teddy is a nickname from when he was a kid. Swims is actually an acronym for someone who isn't me sometimes. And I guess that's how he got Swims as his stage name. Did you know that? I had no idea. All right, let's keep it going. After the break, I'm going to do some Bruno Mars and Adele. Hold on.
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1: 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Well, not sure you saw this. There was a viral post about Justin Timberlake and a cardboard cutout of his where someone had it for years. And she told this amazing story. Justin saw it and even commented. I love that. 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
1: Well, hey, what do you think about this idea? 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
1: 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Even though I absolutely love caffeine, I'm completely addicted. I mean, you know, aren't we all?
0: It's Bruno Mars, Risk It All.

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1: 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We'll be one tap away. All right, coming up on the way, let's do some Somber. Also going to do Wiz Khalifa with Charlie Puth next. Hold on.
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Akron's best music, 98.1 KDD. So coming up on the way, someone who is going to be at our iHeartRadio Music Festival in Vegas, Zara Larsson, Midnight Sun. But first, it's Wiz Khalifa with Charlie Puth. 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
1: You know, just a few years ago, I feel like all of us didn't know how to say the word Ozempic, and now it is everywhere, right? Well, according to new research, 11% of Americans are now using GLP-1s to shed pounds, up from 3% who reported using them in 2024. I think it's going to become like a really standard thing. I think we're going to be able to buy this off the shelf at some point, right? Let's follow up.

0: Akron's 98.1 KDD. Well, we might want a snack now, but in a little bit, you might be thinking about breakfast. McDonald's is going to add a new bougie breakfast sandwich to their menu. Two new fancy breakfast sandwiches nationwide. Listen to this. Would you try this? A honey brown bacon, butter bacon, egg and cheese biscuit. Yum. And a honey brown butter chicken biscuit. These sound really, really good. And I also think they're trying to compete with Chick-fil-A and their little breakfast biscuits that are also very, very good. Oh, you know what I love? I love a good breakfast burrito, but it's got to be a good one. Got to be a good one. Don't load it just with like cheese and, you know, non-things. Like give me some good eggs. Give me some good bacon in there. Not like tiny bacon pieces. Give me some good bacon. All right. Clearly I'm hungry. Lord, One Republic coming up next. Stay here.
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Akron's 98.1 KDD. Well, very soon we're going to have to start thinking about, you know, getting the kids ready for back to school. Well, according to new research, it says parents are going into debt to cover the back to school shopping because it could be a lot, right? Everything from the clothes, the supplies. Well, let us get you some cash now. $1,000. How can you win? Give me three songs and I'll give you details. It's Bruno Mars. Risk It All.

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1: Oh, she is so back with her accent. I am very much here for it. Hi there, it is Natalia hanging out with you. All right, $1,000. Let's get you some extra cash. Maybe you do need this for the back to school shopping, or maybe you want to spend this on yourself because you've been working hard and you deserve it. All right, $1,000 easy money starts back again later today. 9 a.m. It's going to be that first hour where we give you a keyword to win $1,000. Then you take that keyword over to our website, you enter it there, wait for the call, so hopefully you are our next $1,000 winner. All right, Taylor Swift and Lewis Capaldi coming up on the way.
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1: All right, so here is the question. 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Olivia Dean coming up after Timbaland, One Republic.

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1: All right, that's our girl Olivia Dean right there. What's up? 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

0: Akron's 98.1 KDD. All right, $1,000 can be yours later today. So exciting. I love just giving you so many chances to win $1,000 because I know how much $1,000 could really help out. The stress that it could take away on helping out a bill, or maybe your car is broken down and this is just the extra push you need to get it fixed so that you can get things done. $1,000 easy money happening later this morning. 9 a.m. is going to be that chance to win. Make sure you stick around for it because you do need the keywords to win. All right, Bruno Mars and Katy Perry coming up next.
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0: You were like, yeah, I didn't know what my dad did. I'm like, well.
1: Yeah, no. If y'all know, please tell me. Hit me up.
0: I think he's hanging out with my dad somewhere, smoking those cigarettes that he went to get 25 years ago and never came back.
1: Never came back. Yeah, never seen that man again.
0: Yeah, let me know. Let me know. They're hanging out together with Amelia Earhart and Tupac, I think.
1: Oh, no.
0: I think our parents are. I can make the dad joke.
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0: It's Thursday, July 23rd. The Fred Show is on. Good morning, Kaylin.
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0: Showbiz, huge money in the showdown today. $1,900. Bella is here on the phone and the text. Hit us up anytime all morning, 855-591-1035. Big money with Shelly. Throwback Throwdown's coming up. Waiting by the phone on the way. And so much more. Let's start the show. We're one day, well, I guess 2 days, technically, away from the weekend. But we'll just say one.
4: Yeah,
0: right?
4: Yeah, that sounds better.
0: We're close. Right, we're close. It's the Fred Show. Let's go.

0: the dating pool could always be like brutal, but I was very lucky. I met this wonderful woman named Marissa. We met for drinks, and those drinks turned into dinner because we wanted to spend more time with each other. I feel like that's a pretty good sign. She's very attractive. And when we were talking, she brought up the fact that she loves travel. And I love travel myself. So, you know, the night went on and we hit it off. And then I texted her the next, you know, day to see if we could make new plans. And I didn't hear a thing afterwards.
1: Okay, so you have this, you know, you connect on the app, and then you connect in person, in your opinion, and you both have this passion for travel, so you have things in common, and you really felt a good vibe, but you have, I guess, reached out to her a couple of times, if you believe you're being ghosted, because one text probably isn't good enough.
0: I mean, yeah, you know, I wanted to hold my pride in a little bit, but then, yes, sometimes when you really like someone, you gotta hit them with a double text, you know, and still nothing.
1: Hit him with a double text, yeah. Yeah. And it's real bad when you hit him with the double text and you don't get anything back. So let's see if we can get Marissa on the phone. And you'll be on the phone at the same time. We're going to ask a bunch of questions on your behalf. At some point, you're welcome to jump in on the call. And the hope is that we can straighten things out and set you guys up on, in this case, I guess, it's a second date, and pay for that, all right?
0: Yeah, that'd be great.
1: Let's see what happens next. Part 2 of Waiting by the Phone after this.

0: Good morning. It's the Fred Show, part two of Waiting by the Phone. Adam.
1: Yeah.
0: All right, welcome back. We're going to call Marissa. You guys met on the dating app Hinge, and you chatted on there for a little bit, as one would, and decided to meet for drinks, which you say then turned into dinner, which is usually a good sign. If you agree to meet for drinks, and then you go, hey, let's go have dinner now, that's kind of my move. It's like, you know, you commit to the drinks, and then if that goes well, then maybe you extend, but otherwise you're only signed up for the one activity in case things aren't great. But everything went really well, and you have a lot in common, you said, and so you called her the next day, or you texted, and she has not responded to you since the date. You've now reached out a couple of times, and you believe you're being ghosted, and you want to know why.
1: That's correct. Yeah, all right. Summed up excellently.
0: Okay, well, thank you. That's my job. Thank you, Adam. I appreciate that. Let's call Marissa right now. Good luck.
2: Hello?
0: Hi, is this Marissa?
2: Yes, who's calling?
0: Hi, Marissa. Good morning. My name is Fred. I'm calling for the Fred Show, the morning radio show. The whole crew is here, and I have to tell you that you are on the radio right now, and I would need your permission to continue with the call. Can we chat?

0: for a couple of minutes on the air. You can hang up at any time.
1: Yeah, okay.
0: Thank you very much. You don't sound excited. I don't blame you. But we're calling on behalf of a guy named Adam, who you met on the dating app Hinge. And I guess you guys recently went out to drinks and dinner.
1: Yeah, we did.
0: Okay, you sound okay. It's always the vocal inflection when it goes from goes like that. Yeah, this is when I know there's a story. So he called us, Marissa, and he said that he had met you and that you guys went out and that he enjoyed that and that he's reached out since the date, tried to get a hold of you to plan another one, and you haven't responded. So what's your version of the story? What happened?
1: Well, it was going well at the beginning, like with the chatting and texting, and I agreed to meet him, and when I first saw him, I was excited because, you know, he's really good looking. It's just the issue was, like, toward the end of dinner, he suggested that we should go on a trip to Europe together, and that he would
0: whoa. First date? Because he did say that you had travel in common as an interest, but what he didn't say was that he invited you to Europe on the first date.
1: Yeah, I felt like that was kind of a big swing for a first date, and it got even weirder, and he said that if I dyed my hair a little darker, I would look very much like his ex, and that I could use a copy of his ex's passport that she thinks she lost, but he has it because they had apparently planned a non-refundable trip together. And he needed someone who could pass as his ex to go so he doesn't lose a ton of money. I mean, doesn't that sound weird?
2: And illegal, yeah.
3: Right.
0: So this dude on the first date is like, you look enough like my ex, we can use her passport that I essentially stole, and we can go to another country together. Also, I don't lose some money.
1: Right, and we barely even know each other, and then we'd be committing fraud and immigration-related crimes.
2: Yeah.
1: I mean, come on.
0: The layers of issues here. And all of this, so you could take on all of this so he can save a couple bucks because the trip is non-refundable.
1: Yeah. Wow. I mean, it was pretty weird.
0: I don't know if I admire the creativity here or what, but let me, Adam is here. I forgot to mention that Adam the fraudster is here. Adam, you just seeking out women that look like your ex so you don't lose money?
4: No, absolutely not. You know how hard it is to find people on Hinge like that? I just thought it was very convenient that they looked so similar to each other. And I was like, wow, this makes my life even easier, okay? I mean, this is a victimless crime, okay?
0: Until she's in jail? Until she's the victim?
4: No, it's a free trip to Europe, okay? The trip's already paid for. We love traveling. Listen, come on. We know what TSA and people at the airlines, no one's really checking.
2: Okay? You're on the radio right now.
0: No one's checking. So wait a minute.
4: Be honest.
0: As if it's not crazy enough to take essentially a virtual stranger to Europe. Like, that's a big, I agree with her, that was a big swing. It's not only that, but let's commit fraud along the way.
4: Well, I mean, it's only fraud if, you know, you get caught, you know?
0: It's only fraud if you get caught. You hear that, Marissa? It's only fraud if you get caught.
1: This just sounds really too shady, and I'm surprised that he would ask something like this. This is really a turn off, and I'd rather avoid prison in this lifetime too.
2: International prison, yeah.
5: Yeah, oh yeah.
0: Yeah, so you're Adam, why don't you just go by yourself? I mean, I realize it's not as much fun, and it probably would be great if Marissa wanted to go with you and risk her citizenship, but she doesn't. So why don't you just go on your own? I'm sorry you're going to lose money, but I guess that's the risk you take when you book a trip with an ex. Also, maybe give your ex her passport back that you have.
2: Yeah, return the item.
4: Well, okay, I'm just holding it. Of course she's going to get it back, okay? Uh-huh. I'm just holding on to it for now. And, it's going to happen. I don't want anything of hers, to be honest. But, you know, because this is the radio, you know, if anyone listening, I have 5 days to find a 5'7 brunette, all right? And you have to be open to using someone else's passport. and have a wonderful time in Europe, okay? Otherwise, I'll lose $5,000. Okay. And, you know, Oh, wow. I don't want to blame anyone, but it'll definitely be my ex's fault, okay?
0: Okay, well, honestly, the sad part is someone's going to reach out to us and offer to do this. and we're not going to link you up because I don't want any responsibility or association with that because that's illegal. And I think it's a really, really bad idea. While it is a generous offer, it's not that generous when you consider the risk that you would have to take and the potential legal fees to keep yourself out of federal prison.
4: Only if you get caught. If the more you look like my ex, the better. But that's also not required. Okay, it's more required if you just go on the trip with me.
0: Yeah, well, that's the other thing. They have to go with you, which I don't know how many people want to. You realize this doesn't even make you look very good. Like, you're meeting a random stranger, and you're like, you should totally break the law. I would have a lot of questions about your integrity, honestly, if you made a request like that to me.
4: You're saying that you've never broken the law? Come on. We've all broken a little law here and there. You know,
0: immigration law? No. Yeah, no. No. You know, there are a few things I cherish in life, and one of them is my citizenship. And my right to travel the earth
1: and
0: without
1: freedom.
0: Any restriction. And freedom, right, and not going to prison.
4: Well, I guess you've never been to Europe and seen the beautiful sights that are there. Which you could if you had, if you know, you looked like my ex.
0: If I were a 5'7 brunette that could use her password. Right? Okay, got it. Yeah. So, Marissa, I'll ask the question. I know the answer, but would you like to go out with Adam again? Maybe you don't have to go to Europe. You can just hang out and commit some other sort of crime.
3: Right.
1: Absolutely not.
0: Okay, not interested. Adam, look, good luck. I don't think this is a good plan. I don't think you should do this. I think you should either just eat the money or go on your own, but what do I know?
4: Okay, well, you know, I guess we'll see if anyone on the radio hears my plea.
0: I'll look for you on Locked Up Abroad. It'll be great when I see Adam on there. I've seen this Locked Up Abroad. What's the other one where they actually, like, real customs agents?
3: Border
5: Patrol?
0: What? Yeah.
5: That would have gone.
0: Yeah, they're going to be looking. There's a red alert now for anyone named Adam. with a lady in a wig, an imposter. All right, guys. Thank you for your time. Best of luck to both of you.
1: Thank you.
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23: You guys are going to find this crazy, but somebody did something. Somebody brought it up. That person apologized, and the other person accepted their apology.
24: Whoa.
23: And it happened in a matter of, like, 2 days. So model Courtney Stodden, remember Child Bride? We talked about her yesterday. She's satisfied with actor Jason Alexander's apology. He's known from Seinfeld, if you don't know his name, over an old comedy sketch they did together. And she's ready to move on. She says she accepts and appreciates it and genuinely hopes it comes from a place of reflection. She wrote, "I believe the most meaningful apology is one that creates change. I would encourage him to support and donate to Unchained at Last, an organization I'm proud to advocate alongside that is leading the fight to end child marriage in the U.S. So she asked him for a little donation to her charity. You know, I think that's more than appropriate. Raised some funds after he apologized, and they're moving on. And it just, I can't believe how quickly it all happened. It's really crazy.
25: I feel like that's how it should be, especially with stuff that was out of, you know, 20 years old or whatever. It's like, hey, I screwed up. Like, I did something that we all at the time thought was funny. It's not funny. I'm sorry, it's wrong. I wouldn't do it again. That's where I'm at today. And then we move on because people get to grow, don't they? And like change, I hope, because I think anyone in the entertainment industry for any longer than a couple of decades has probably done or said something at some point that was funny at the time. It's not funny anymore. And if you're still telling those jokes, that would be the problem. We're doing those things, right?
23: Yeah, no, for sure. I mean, this was a little stepped elevated because he was taking his phone on her chest. But again, still, it's like, what other choice do we have but to let people grow? Because they still have to be on this earth.
25: But it was a funny or die bit, wasn't it? Like they
23: for
25: all
23: sure. Sure.
25: They all wrote it and agreed to it at the time. And then later you look back and go like, oh my God, that was really screwed up. Like,
23: I didn't know if she knew that was coming or not. Did you read that? I'm not sure if she agreed to that part of it.
25: I'm not sure.
23: Yeah, I do think like it's the only option. Like, we all still have to live here together and you hope people grow. And I like that his statement wasn't super, it didn't seem like Chad wrote it or Claude. I don't know which version we're on.
25: And people still, oftentimes they still want to be mad about the old thing. Mm-hmm. And it's like, maybe we should be happy about the fact that people have evolved. Like, maybe celebrate the fact that if you're still doing those things from before, then you 100%. Can't be like, well, but that was before. 100%. Well, you're still doing it.
0: Right.
23: We need people to evolve. Like, we really need that.
0: And take accountability. Don't try to make 1,000 excuses 100%. Or, you know, put it back on the person. No. Like, no, just accept it.
25: Yeah.
23: And, he didn't even say, like, it was a different time. He was just like, yo, I agree.
25: I'm an idiot. Yeah, that was crazy. That was bad.
23: And I apologize. So, there you go. I don't know if you guys saw this, but GameStop shared a photo of a rapper, I'm just going to say for right now, posing with an employee after he stopped by to pick up GTA, V? Is it GTA, what number is that? Five? Thank you. I'm like, I don't know what five is.
4: Come on, Roman numerals. Yes, Bible.
23: Wait, I was going to say, of all the things, you got your Roman numerals, but now I know what.
4: One thing I know is Roman numerals.
25: Well, James and I, we've been waiting for the release of this, so like, he and I play all night long.
5: GTV, I like it. What was it, GTA?
23: GTA 5, or GTA V, as it's written. I don't know Roman numerals.
25: Yeah, he wanted to wait in line at GameStop. I'm like, bro, like, can we get it online? Like, don't you know somebody? You're very well connected.
4: Yeah, I gotta get on my Twitch stream, bro.
25: Yeah, right. Now he's texting me all the time. Can we play? I'm like, again, you know, fine, okay.
4: Meet me at the gas station.
25: Yeah. Right. Yeah.
23: He was also picking up some Pokemon plushies, which I know you guys also already have. But one of the people that works there is posing in this photo, and GameStop wrote, and by the way, this is in Springfield, Pennsylvania, and they wrote, a rapper visited GameStop to buy, like I said, GTA and Pokemon plush. A rapper, mind you. It was Lil Uzi Vert. So I don't think anyone at the store like knew who he was. And it's giving very much like when my grandma met Post Malone and didn't think to take a photo. She told me he was a band leader. It's like they didn't know that like this very famous person was in their GameStop. They just knew he was a rapper, which he probably told them. So that made me laugh. Fred, have you seen the old photos from Kacey Musgraves' new music video?
25: No, but let me just take a sip. For journalistic purposes.
23: Yeah, let me see if I think I screenshotted one for you just to show you one of them. Here you go.
25: Oh. Wow, welcome back.
23: Yeah.
25: Is that a snake? Is there a snake involved? What is she holding in the first one?
23: So the first one in her bikini in the water, she is holding it looks like a banana snake. Isn't that what they're called?
25: Oh, wow. Banana. Okay, so snakes. All right.
23: Yeah, like the Britney Spears one that you know. Banana. And then the bottom one, she's naked with a giant parrot.
4: Oh.
23: Okay. Nice. And she looks...
25: I auditioned for the role of the parrot, but they didn't... They decided not to... the real parrot, actually. It was very unfortunate.
23: That's from her new music video, Mexico Honey, which is a great song and not country facing, so if we want to play it, that would be fun.
25: So we're okay with her now? Wait, because people were mad at her. Casey was kind of out for a minute, I thought. I thought, was it politically, or I don't remember. I don't remember why she was out for a minute.
23: Okay, she wasn't out for me. I have the most love for my Casey girl.
25: Weren't she and, like, Maren Morris teamed up? And
4: they were sort of, like, exiled from the country community, like, the mainstream country community. But
25: maybe that's what it was.
4: Now, she performed at, like, the CMAs or something, so I think they're, like, she's embracing her again.
23: Yeah. Mm-hmm. She just has more, like, free-flowing beliefs than a lot of people might, and so I don't know. But, yeah, she I guess she's back in Mexico, Honey. It's a
25: something
23: great
25: about
23: song.
25: A cell phone and a Funny or Die skit with Jason Alexander. People are mad.
23: Right. Her and Maren, I don't know. Do you guys think divorce or breakups are contagious? Because I really do.
0: Yeah,
25: I think if, like, one person in a group pulls the trigger and there are other people that are on the fence. I also think that people who break up with people can be bad influences on other people. Like, join my misery. I'm really sad. You should break up with so-and-so and you can be sad with me. Misery loves company. It's amazing to me the number of people who are in a bad spot and would love other people who they supposedly care about to join them there. Mm-hmm. It's crazy.
23: Mm-hmm. Yeah. And I've seen it happen in, like, friend groups or if, like, spring break was coming up in college, like, a whole, like, house of boys would, like, break up with their girl. I don't know. Anyways, so on The Real Housewives of Salt Lake City, which none of you love me because you won't watch. It's the best show on TV. Anyways, just days after Angie Castenavis and Sean Trujillo announced they are separating after 27 years of marriage, Whitney Rose and her husband Justin are separating. Oh, you know who they are?
6: Whitney Rose?
23: Yeah.
6: Were they separating?
23: How do you know her?
6: Because Instagram. But that's
0: crazy.
23: Yeah, she has a stripper pole in her house, and that couldn't save her marriage. But they're divorcing after 16 years of marriage. So really long marriages. I'm sure we'll see it play out on the show. But it's just interesting, two very strong, long couples who have been through everything have both decided to call it quits. So
0: Real Housewives, they'll do it to you.
23: You think?
0: Oh, yes. Anytime you get on that show, like, you're doomed. Either you're going to jail or you're getting a divorce.
23: So many people go to jail. I don't know why we're going on reality TV with skeletons, but anyways, I got to get out of here. If you want to catch up on anything you missed, The Fred Show on Demand on the free iHeartRadio app.
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0: the Fred Show. Good morning, guys. I'm starting my day very distressed. I'm really pressed because I'm reading about AI, and apparently 10% of people are constantly using these AI tools, Claude, ChatGPT, whatever. 11% said daily, 16% multiple times a week, 8% said weekly, 10% said a few times a month. The thing is, I feel like this could be doing everything for me, and I don't know how to, I don't know how to use it. And I really don't. Like, I know how to put something in the ChatGPT and, you know, I don't know, hey, help me with this or whatever. But, like, I feel like it could be automating everything. I need to find a nerd and hire this nerd.
1: Hey, no, nerds, call up.
0: No, honestly, like, this, I'm sure this is already a business. And if it's not, it needs to be. I mean, of course it is. But they've got to be, like, people out there who can, I can hire, who can look at my day and go, okay, I can do all that for you. Let me write a thing. That's what it's called, guys. In the technical world, it's called a thing. Let me write a thing for you, and it's going to automate. You're going to wake up, and like all the stuff that you do between 4 and 6 a.m., done. Just all, I did it for you. Here it is.
2: Paulina's right here.
1: Right. The nerd is sitting in the room with us.
0: Yeah, except you're using it for therapy. You're using it to like, to put me on a spaceship to the moon. I mean,
1: I've done that. Yesterday, I put a baby in a, what was the bathwater with Kaylin and Jason. I did that. Let me explain.
3: Wait, what is this project? Yeah,
0: why are you guys in a bathtub together?
1: Not with a baby. I did ask my nerd AI friend if she could put Jason and I's faces in the photo of Messi and, gosh, what is his name? The young baby who then played him in the World Cup.
0: Lamine or something.
1: Lamine, I don't know what his name is, but I asked Paulina to put our faces in that photo.
4: And so I ate.
1: Yeah, she did eat. She gave us options, like different outfit choices.
3: Wow.
1: Well, that's the kind of thing that I use AI for.
0: So is that your new background? It's you bathing. Who is bathing whom, by the way?
1: Oh, who do you think was bathing whom? I was bathing Jason.
0: Obviously. No, I think it should be the other way around.
1: Fair. He doesn't like that.
0: I'm reading this, and I've decided that my life could be so much easier in so many ways. I don't know where to start. Like, I don't know who's going to teach me. And I guess it's Paulina. I guess, Paulina, you're the answer. And it's been right in front of me this whole time.
4: Listen, I can put together, like, a game plan for you on ChatGPT. We could figure out your 4 to 7 a.m. The only part about it is I wouldn't trust it with, like, show stuff. Because I've tried that part, and it still thinks we're in, like, 90s radio or something. Like, it really isn't up to date with that. Yeah.
0: I can tell some of our competitors are using it because, you know, like, I have done that before. I've typed into ChatGPT my lazy ass, you know, like, plan a morning radio show on a top 40 station, you know, for tomorrow. Mm-hmm. And it will be like, you should wake up everyone and inform them with the latest news and information. And then you should play a game called Battle of the Sexes. And after that, you should read a list, a generic list that means nothing to anybody, that has no relevance for the day. Yeah. And then you should all laugh at your own. Actually, this does sound like our show. Never mind. But no, you're exactly right. Like, it didn't do what I wanted it to do. I wanted it to spit out absolute fire. You know, the kind of thing I couldn't think of. And then just, you know, this is going to be my secret weapon, even though everybody has access to it. But anyway, if you're a nerd, there's nothing wrong with that. I'm a nerd. I'm just not a smart enough nerd to figure out how to do this. But I really feel like I'm missing it. I mean, I saw the other day, and I'm not sure if I trust this yet, but I guess ChatGPT, you can connect to your bank account through a third party that's supposedly trusted. And then it will, like, you can tell it, go through my entire spending history and tell me how I'm spending my money and tell me where I can save and tell me if I have, like, duplicate subscriptions. And it can do all this thing, you know, and apparently people are saving hundreds and thousands of dollars by having ChatGPT rummage through their spending to find that they have 2 Amazon Prime accounts they didn't know about, or they have, you know, 2 Netflix accounts they didn't know about, or they're overpaying for this or that. So I know there are other services for that. That sounds nice. You know, maybe we can start there. Yeah, I don't know.
2: I can help you with that. Just give me your logins, give me your debit card. We'll get that started right away.
4: Last 4 of your social.
2: Right.
0: You have access to my entire life. You now have my Facebook everything.
2: I do.
0: So that's
2: one step closer to your Zelle.
0: I was going to say, I may as well give you my Zelle, because the things that might live in the Facebook account somewhere that you could use against me for, you know, lawsuits or something, I don't know. I do trust you. Not that much, though.
2: Right. I don't even trust me that much.
0: It's the Fred Show. Good morning.

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0: I don't think so.
1: And I don't think it matters.
2: Yeah, it doesn't matter.
0: No.
1: That guy could come in here deadpan, and you'd be like, oh.
0: Yeah.
1: You're right. So that I think that proves my point, that I don't think you have to be. I think if you're hot and not funny, it's okay.
0: But I don't want a guy to have all, it all, I decided. Like, oh, if you're the full package, like, you're a monster. I'm sorry.
1: Okay.
0: You know it. Like, and I can't. I don't
1: spend my business model this whole time is not having the full package.
0: You need to have like one something missing.
1: Yeah. Yeah, I'm on the radio. That's it. That sums it up. That says everything you need to know. Mental illness, all the things. Morning, everybody. It's Thursday, July 23rd. The Fred Show's on. Hi, Caleb.
3: Hello.
1: Hi, Jason. Hi, Pete.
4: Hey.
1: Hello, Kiki.
5: Good morning.
1: Shelby's Shelly. The money climbs, and it is $1,900 today. So that's good. $1,900 if you can snap her 33-game win streak in the showdown. Next hour, you win. Bella Hameen's here on the phone. And the text 855-591-1035. Headlines in the Entertainment Reporter coming up. What are you working on, Kay?
0: Lil Wayne's favorite rappers actually might surprise you. One of them I think he wasn't super happy with recently. Also, I mean, things are crazy. We see smoke. All this stuff is happening. Crazy weather. Did you guys see that there was a dragon sighting?
1: A dragon sighting?
0: Mm-hmm.
1: Oh, no, I didn't hear about this.
0: I'll tell you why.
1: Okay. Jason,
6: yes.
1: I have a few questions to start the show.
6: Okay.
1: Jason, on our sheet, our daily sheet of ideas, Jason, have you guys tried the dude wipes that are infused with menthol? Yikes.
6: Yeah.
1: What happened?
6: What happened,
1: Jay?
6: I don't think these things should be legal because I used it on my downtown area.
1: Well, that's where you're supposed to use it.
6: Yeah, where you're supposed to use a dude wipe. Girl, it burned for like half an hour. And I was like, why would you put menthol in this? And how is this legal? Like, I was like, what? Do I have to go to the hospital? Like, I was literally burning.
0: That's what burned me in my Pikachu.
6: Menthol?
0: Yeah, it was menthol, a castor oil. Yeah.
6: Yeah, my Pikachu was burning.
1: Are castor oil and menthol the same thing?
0: No, like, I got this, not castor oil. What's the soap that I could use on everything?
5: I thought it was the castor
6: oil. A 4-in-1.
0: Yeah, I don't know. Whatever. It was a natural thing with menthol in it. Like, it was menthol flavored.
1: I got a bottle that says Dove on it. I just use that everywhere.
0: Castile soap, I think it is. But either way, it was menthol. Like,
6: yeah, and wow. It smells good.
1: To me, it feels, if you were to say to me, like, here's a menthol wipe for the booty, I would assume that's like sticking an ice cube up there. That's what I would think would happen.
6: Yeah.
1: It's like if I just stuck an ice cube, same stimulation,
0: that
1: same thing.
0: That sounds kind of nice.
6: It's cooling, but
1: I've tried
6: also
1: it. Don't,
6: like...
1: don't do it. Yeah, it's not.
6: Yeah. Weirdly, yeah. But it's cool. It's cooling, but it's also... burning, like stinging. And I was like, oh my gosh.
1: I wonder what's the thought process there? Like, is it supposed to be soothing or something?
6: I don't know. And the name of it is menthol.
0: Okay, that's not what I use.
1: Are you sure this was dude wipes and not some off brand? Player. Are you sure this is? Did you get this on the TikTok shop? What are you, Jason?
6: I got it as a free sample and I was like, okay, let me use it because I don't...
1: because they can't sell these things, so they're just giving them away now.
6: I was like, these should not be for sale. Like, this is dangerous for people.
0: But what about your new thing that you got to wash that area?
6: Oh, yeah, my male hygiene soap. I have special soap for down there.
1: What is going on?
0: Just for the berries.
6: Yeah.
1: When have you been doing... When's the last time you visited a physician? Why do we need special soap for that area? I thought we weren't supposed to be using anything special on it. I thought that we were supposed to be using basically basic soap and water, hypoallergenic, whatever. Like, I didn't think we were supposed to be using fancy stuff.
6: No, girl, I'm going to put you on right now, okay? Because this stuff works. This was probably the best thing I ever bought off TikTok
0: shop.
6: Don't
0: say the brand.
6: Okay, I will not say the brand. Brand.
1: Wait a minute, we're using TikTok shop on the nether region?
6: Yes, all of a sudden I started getting videos of like, y'all a little musty down there? We got a product for that.
1: And there's a guy in his garage that's selling this stuff right now.
0: Yeah. It's not for the twig, though. It's just for the berries.
1: Okay.
0: I don't understand.
1: Am I supposed to isolate?
0: That's what I'm saying. Yeah,
1: they're attached to each other.
6: It normally still gets on there, but it's okay. But
1: wait a minute. Okay.
6: Used it this morning.
1: Okay, hold on. So you're watching TikTok.
6: Yeah.
1: And that lady comes on and says, take a break. And then right after that,
6: get out of here, lady.
1: Hey, dude.
6: Yeah.
1: Are you not your thing, but your other thing?
6: Yeah.
1: Not the twig, but the berries. Are they messed up?
6: Yeah.
1: Because there's a special product just for that. And you were like, absolutely. And you, to the point where you said, buy it now.
6: Yes, buy it. Uh huh. Yeah. Because, you know,
1: oh my God.
6: It's warm outside.

0: inside, it gets a little musty, crusty down there.
1: I didn't know that about you guys.
2: You didn't? You've never encountered that?
1: No, my man uses soap and water and stuff, but no.
2: I forgot he was your first man that you've ever lied
1: to. Only man that's ever touched me. Only man that's ever looked at me, touched me, and ever seduced me, ever. But I know, like, as women, we've got stuff going on, but I didn't know, like, you guys had, like, musty season and everything too.
3: And I don't even want to, we don't need to get into all this, but I thought ladies weren't supposed to be using a lot of products down there and things. Like, because I see this, I don't know. Every now and again, I get on feminine hygiene TikTok. I've learned a lot. It's unbelievable what people will share. It's unbelievable. It's also unbelievable the things I've learned that I thought I understood that I don't know. Then again, I also think it's like anything else where you're hearing worst case scenarios. Because people go on there and they say that the worst, absolutely, like this stuff I did not even realize was going on. But I over the years, I thought it was, we were supposed to just be keeping it all natural. And not spraying stuff and soothing stuff and mentholing stuff and using soap specifically. I had no idea that existed.
2: Yeah, talk about burn.
0: The menthol wipes, no. But the soap, pristine.
3: Like, okay, but like...
2: So there's flavors,
3: to,
2: too.
3: I'm supposed to... Oh, my God. What are the flavors?
2: You use like a woodsy one, don't you?
0: I use it's something candy, something, something.
3: Candy?
0: Sweet spot. Sweet spot. There's beach balls. Mm-hmm. There's
3: Hold on. I'm supposed to wash my whole body with soap. I wash my whole body with soap.
0: Yes, that's what I did this morning.
3: And then at the very end, I'm like, but cherry on top.
0: Yep, different loofah. Uh-huh. We did a different loofah.
3: And what is that supposedly doing?
0: It's supposed to like fix your pH down there. And so
3: pH, it's not an external, it's an internal organ.
0: I don't know.
3: It's in you.
0: I don't know.
3: Do you have a hole in your
2: I would maybe get the cocoa nuts.
0: Oh, I use sweet spot. Yeah, that's the flavor. Or scent. I don't know if it's a flavor. Brownie points.
2: Okay.
0: Icebreaker. I don't think I can say that one.
3: What about baby powder down there? We're just all sad. You can use like men. Sometimes we'll use like anti like baby powder.
0: Yeah. That's like Lollapalooza days. We need those.
3: That stuff is. It comes in a like an orange yellow bottle.
0: Yep.
3: You know, the stuff like
0: Gold Bond.
3: In the summertime, because we got moving parts. We got stuff that's like
2: I hate that for y'all.
3: That's not my favorite part about being a guy. But I'll take it. I'll take some external parts over all the stuff you guys deal with right now. A little chafing in the summertime, fine with me.
2: Yeah. No, I hear you.
3: But now apparently I got to get beach balls.
2: Does it smell like SPF
0: or icebreaker?
3: I don't know what's going on with you, brother. But like your teeth are falling out. You got cavities.
0: We're fresh and clean down here now. Like, don't worry. We got that all under control.
1: Yes, your pH balance.
3: Hey, it's Jason for beach balls.
0: Yeah.
1: Oh, my God.
0: It's my testimony, you guys. It works.
2: Testimony.
0: And it feels great.
3: I don't understand why we have a product for just that.
0: Yeah, and a special loofah and a special, like,
3: You were loofahing that. I don't think, I don't think so. I don't think you're supposed to be. I think it's a very sensitive area.
0: But I wanted to get in there.
3: What is going? What is going? Okay. All right.
1: That's right. Clean that hot
3: body. Should be a DM safety right now. Headlines are next.

0: biggest stories of the day.
1: I have male friends of mine texting me going, what is he talking about?
2: Oh, yeah. Don't know until you try.
1: I don't know that we're supposed to be loofahing very sensitive areas. Essentially, you're using a spongy rock on your... Come on, man. You know, loofahs are designed to remove a layer of skin.
2: Yes, I'm trying to exfoliate down there, bro.
3: Yes.
1: All right. Well, if you're looking to... thank you for that health update this morning. Don't do anything that Jason tells you to do from a health standpoint, or anyone on this show for that matter. According to a new study, Hawaii has the best air quality. So if you're looking to go to some place where you can breathe these days, apparently Hawaii has the nation's lowest level of fine particle pollution and the fewest respiratory-related deaths. The study weighed four factors: fine particle pollution, didn't think I'd say that today, industrial toxins, asthma prevalence, and deaths from respiratory disease. Hawaii, South Dakota, so close to where we're heard on many stations. Mm-hmm. We are the kings of North Dakota.
2: Yes, shut out.
1: We're the kings of the Carolinas as well. It's unbelievable. It really is. Midwest, St. Louis, nah. They don't put us on there. No way. But Grand Forks? Hell
2: yes,
1: yeah.
2: Grand Forks.
1: Kidding me? So go to South Dakota, though. I guess it's better. Okay. I think you're too close to Canada, I think is the problem. and Canada is wafting smoke our way at higher and higher rates. I wonder why. Nebraska, New York, New Jersey, Maryland, Minnesota, Florida, Texas, and Virginia. All the places where you can breathe easy. Well, we're also heard in those places. So breathe easy, Maryland and Virginia. Breathe easy. There's a storm system that's set to stall over the southeast and mid-Atlantic, which could bring major floods. The Carolinas and mid-Atlantic are under a multi-day flash flood threat. Meteorologists say that a stalled cold front, I know this turns you on, but put your soap away. Now's not the time. Put the loofah down, Jason.
2: Don't worry about
1: this
2: what I'm doing over here.
1: But you love a meteorologist talk.
2: I do.
1: There's a cold front drawing moisture from the Gulf, and it could be getting fuel from Tropical Storm Bertha. The system expected to stall over the region, bringing rain totals to concerning levels. Flood watches are in effect for six states, including Maryland, Virginia. So you can breathe there, but you also need a boat. North Carolina high, Tennessee, Georgia, and Alabama, as rounds of heavy rain and flash flooding are expected for the next several days. Eastern North Carolina is expected to see the highest rain totals. United Airlines can now kick you off of a flight for being annoying in many ways. This one, I guess, is a real problem. United Airlines, they had to update their noise policy that enforces passengers to use headphones when listening to content on phones, tablets, or anything that makes sound. So this is enough of a problem, and they're getting enough complaints about it. They had to go in there and update their stuff. This means that passengers are no longer able to blast TikTok or watch movies without the use of headphones. The rule now falls under United's right to refuse section, where the airline lists ways that passengers can get kicked off of an airplane. Rule 21 states that United will refuse guests who fail to use headphones while listening to audio or video content. Those who fail to follow the rule will be removed from the plane at any point. Because you're required to use headphones, the airline will still pass them out during the flight for free. Many newer planes have seatback screens that are upgraded with Bluetooth so that you can connect with wireless headphones as well. Yeah. Did you see the video? This went viral all over the country of the Chicago Cubs fan who smacked a guy for not standing during the national anthem. So people have been wondering, well, why did this guy get arrested, or was it assault, or were there charges pressed? Actually, this is an interesting story. Robert Chavez claimed that an important element of the story is missing. In the video, he's seen yelling at a younger fan for his refusal to stand during the national anthem at a recent Cubs game. After the younger guy didn't comply with his demands, because he went over there and I guess he said, hey, I was in Vietnam and you need to stand. And the guy didn't, I guess, want to do it. So he kind of smacked him across the top of the head. And I guess people were stunned by the actions and they looked for, you know, the security to come or whatever. He said that he informed the young man of his status as a veteran of the Vietnam War. Looking back on the incident, he admitted that he shouldn't have resorted to physical violence. He said, because, you know, even though I fought in Vietnam and I had buddies killed, you know, I mean, we fight for the rights of the people, and that's one of his rights. But apparently later in the game, the young man brought him a beer and they shook hands and talked about it some more. So yeah. I don't know why people aren't standing during the national anthem. I guess that you were right to not to do that. I guess I don't know what harm you're doing. But anyway, a spokesperson for the Cubs I wonder if ChatGPT wrote this. The national anthem is an important tradition at Chicago Cubs games. Well, we two spaces.
0: Oh, yeah.
1: Come on.
3: That's is a that giveaway. A sign?
1: Two spaces. Yeah, well, apparently there are ways that you if you just copy and paste from ChatGPT, like teachers notice it. Like, certain
3: the spacing.
1: Oh, yeah. If it says honestly, or whatever.
3: It'll say honestly a lot. It's like, and honestly, I know that's right. Like, take that out.
1: While we respect the rights of individuals to decide for themselves, we encourage every fan to stand, if they're able, and remove their caps while the anthem is being played. At the same time, the safety and security of our fans is our top priority. Our security team spoke with the fan who had been struck, and he indicated that no further action was necessary. Okay. This is for you, Paulina, and really only you. But a Florida pastor says that an AI chatbot gave him medical advice that could have killed him.
3: Oh, boy.
1: So you go in there for therapy, you go in there for medical advice, you go in there for business advice. Come on. In a lawsuit, the pastor alleges that in 2024, ChatGPT-4 downplayed weeks of worsening dizziness. It urged him to skip the hospital, despite what his family said, and told him that he should stay off his feet in a recliner. In 2025, when the bot told him new groin pain was likely minor, Jason.
2: Oh, no.
1: I think this guy was using that soap. Hours later, he was in intensive care with a pulmonary embolism. Whoa. Doctors indicated that dizzy spells may have been brought on by smaller pulmonary embolisms that formed during the weeks that he had spent sitting. Oh. The pastor and nonprofit Tech Justice Law opposes OpenAI for the use of the practice of medicine. They want a judge to halt the company's health-focused tool, ChatGPT Health, until independent experts say it's safe.
3: Yeah, if you're dizzy or, you know, there's like actual a medical emergency happening, I would call 911 and not chat. Like, that's my number one piece of advice.
1: Well, I think the problem is a lot of people, they just ignore signs that something is wrong because nobody really wants to admit that something bad might be going on. You might have to go to the hospital. You know,
3: I think that's human nature.
1: Medical intervention or surgery or whatever.
3: Push ourselves until we can't anymore.
1: But I think the opposite's true, too. Like, I go to the doctor sometimes and I'm a medical student, basically. Like, if something's wrong, if I think something's wrong with me, I got a little pain in my leg. I look it up. Pancreatic cancer. I'm dead. I died. Yep. I'm actually dead. It's crazy. Can you bring me back to life? And the doctor's like, no, you have indigestion. And I've actually had a speech given to me by my physician, which is, please don't Google anything. Like, you don't know what you're doing. You don't know what you're talking about. Mm-hmm. And if you Google, it's going to tell you the worst case. Like, I might have a headache. Like, your head is gone. You lost your head. It's been removed. No kidding. It's been a doctor. I don't have a head. What am I going to do? I need you to sew it back on. It would appear your head is there. But a lot of doctors, I think it annoys them when people Google because you don't have the context to know. Like, Google didn't go to medical school. They don't know. They just see symptom, matches some algorithm, boom, cancer.
0: Yep, my doctor had a sign in her office that says, do not confuse your Google search with my medical degree.
1: Okay.
0: And I said,
1: okay.
0: You know what, Queen? You're right.
2: Yes.
1: There you Correct. Go. And in Alberta, Canada, they're having to remind residents that dumping goldfish is illegal. I didn't realize this was a problem, but it is. They're trying to squash a goldfish problem. While the fish are small and cute in a tank, if they're released into the wild, they can grow up to 19 inches and weigh as much as 9 pounds. They're also invasive and spread disease to other fish. So I guess people are, like, getting goldfish. They're like, eh, just kidding. And they dump them somewhere, like, put them in a lake. I think that's the right thing to do or wherever. And so they have a Don't Let It Loose campaign in Alberta, Canada. It reminds residents that people can always return a fish to the pet store or responsibly. I don't know what that means, dispose. Responsibly dispose of one.
2: Wait, what does that mean?
0: Right.
1: Dumping goldfish into the wild carries a $70,000 fine and a year in prison.
2: Whoa. What?
1: There's a whole campaign about this, so don't do it. It's Gorgeous Grandma Day, recognizing all the women who embrace the age of a grandma, whether they are grandmothers or not.
3: Oh,
1: that's nice.
3: Yes.
1: That's nice. The Entertainment Report and blogs are both next. Fred's show is back in 3 minutes.

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1: Lil Wayne is on the latest episode of Benny Blanco's Friends Keep Secrets podcast. And Fred, you were talking yesterday about how those two people in Jennifer Garner's commercial annoy you. It annoys me that they call this a podcast because there's no mics, no headphones. It's a TV show. They're just sitting in a living room in different places in the room and then recording a conversation. That's not a podcast.
2: No.
1: It's not.
2: The other one that bugs me, podcast related, and I've already gone on this rant, so I'll keep it short, are the people who post videos of themselves in front of a microphone. Now, we don't see any of the other people because it's not... Because they're not being interviewed by anybody. But it's like, it'll be like a chair. You know the kind of chair I'm talking about? Like the, you know, kind of fluffy chair you'd read a book in? Like the podcast chair. It's a podcast chair.
1: Uh-huh.
2: And then there'll be a microphone on a boom. And the best is when there's no wire connected to it, which means And then they're sitting there and they're talking like with authority. And as long as, but look, this is my job. There's a microphone in front of me. Obviously, I am a man of authority. You know, when I speak, my words mean so they mean nothing. I'm an idiot. I'm a clown.
1: And they talk for like 20 minutes. If there was someone else there, they'd be gone by now. You know,
2: but
1: they're
2: it's like,
1: trying
2: to just pan out.
3: And
2: okay?
3: They put dramatic music under. Is my favorite. Yes.
2: But like, if there's a microphone in front of you in the video, well, then obviously someone invited you to a studio to talk about something, and your opinion matters. I just want to be clear, just because it's a microphone, my opinion doesn't matter. I just want to be clear about that.
1: Yeah, I just...
2: But I'm actually talking to other people too, which is wild.
1: I didn't notice that until you pointed it out, and now they're doing like AI videos of that, so it's even worse. It's like a fake person podcast, but I don't know.
2: It drives me crazy. You in front of a mic, oh my gosh, somebody interviewed you for a podcast. Let me watch this now.
1: Where can I listen? Drop the link.
2: You can't because it's fake.
1: Drop the link. So anyways, Lil Wayne talked about a whole bunch of stuff, and he's had a very hard life. I don't know if you're not a fan of his, you may not know this, but he spoke about how he became a father at just 14 years old because his mom asked him to. So he's now 43, and he recalled returning home after a six-month stretch on the road, finding his mother, Jacita Carter, struggling with his absence due to his touring schedule following the death of her husband. And he basically said, my mom asked for my kid. My dad just got murdered that year. The same year I blew up, I was a local rapper forever. So we would go on tour back then. Before that, it would be me going home on weekend shows and coming back home for the week and school. They got a deal, and then he was on the road for like 6 months. And when he came home, she basically said, like, is this what you're about to be doing forever? You're gone for too long. I'm lonely. My husband's gone. And she had a sit down with he and his girlfriend Toya at the time. And that is how they welcomed their daughter, Reginae Carter, named after his stepfather, Reginald. So very young. He was 16 at the time of her birth, which is pretty crazy. So there's a lot of crazy stuff. So he has certainly lived a life. But in lighter, a lighter part of the podcast is he was asked about his favorite rappers and if he listens to rap these days.
4: Who are your favorite rappers besides you?
5: My favorite rapper is Jay-Z.
4: He's in my top five.
5: And Missy Elliott.
6: Do you listen to any current rap or no, not really?
5: Yeah, I have a kid, so I'll be having to find out what the hell they listen to.
6: Sometimes are you like, what the f- is this?
5: No, all the time.
6: You're like, it's like, just like noise.
5: No, every single time.
4: No, you invented all of it at its core. Like, it all came from you in a way.
6: Yeah, it came from you. You are the original.
4: Yeah.
5: Yeah, and I get to watch it up close, though,
4: with
5: my kid.
2: I wonder if he was high.
1: You know.
2: Probably not.
1: You know, probably not. But yeah, I thought that was a really funny answer. He's like, I can't stand this. But yeah, remember, Jay-Z kind of hurt his feelings, and he was open about this when he ended up not choosing him for the Super Bowl in New Orleans. So I thought that was still cool of him to just be like, yeah, he's my favorite rapper. I thought he said a female rapper too, but I can't
3: Missy remember. Elliott.
1: Okay, thank you. Mm-hmm. Thank you for that. Yeah, him and Missy, which is interesting. It's always interesting to hear rappers' favorite rappers. Okay, Fred. You said that you are sometimes on female hygiene TikTok and that you have learned so much from the ladies in the studio.
2: Mm-hmm.
1: Okay. But I'm curious how you would do with this challenge. And maybe we could do it for social. We'll talk about it offline. But earlier this week, New York Giants wide receiver Braxton Berrios, you may know him probably because he dated Alex Earl, but he's also a football player. And they posted this video to their official TikTok page of women's products like makeup, self-care, skincare, whatever, and they put them in a basket and he had to pull things out of the basket and identify what the product was. Listen to how he did.
7: Okay. Are you ready? Eyelash curler. Pimple patches? I call them zit stickers. This is for when you get a pedicure to separate your toes. This is to clean makeup brushes. I mean, a hair clip, obviously. Is it like a deep puffer? This is setting spray. I'm so mad at myself. Is this for like a slick back bun? Is this for heatless curls?
8: Yes.
7: I'm so upset. I know that.
8: Have you seen it?
7: Yeah, no. I mean, I body exfoliator. These eyeshadows. Yeah. Okay. So yeah, we're so done with this game.
2: Well, here's my question. And I think I know the answer, but like I would imagine if you lived with a woman for any period of time, then you would have an understanding of what these things are because you'd see them or you'd see them being used. And if you were inquisitive at all and you didn't know, you might say, well, what's that? And
1: that's
2: some of those were really easy, like the little toe spreader one. Like, I know what that is.
1: The big glue stick, though, that's meant for a slick back bun. I was very impressed by that.
2: No, I would not have known
1: curls.
2: That.
1: The makeup brush cleaner is just like a pad. Like, I don't know. And obviously, you have to be inquisitive because some dudes, you could live in the same house with them and they have no idea. But so many people tagging Alex Earl and being like, you must be so proud. Just call her Braxton because they had broken up. And someone said, did you see this? And she said, I see everything. And then she did fully comment on it. And she said, it's hot. He pays attention. He'd be a cute girl dad. The definition of someone cooked here. He knew every product. I was really impressed by that. And they all just like put him in a basket. But
2: I would have gotten an 80% on that just based on what he named. But I wouldn't have known the glue stick for the head.
1: Yeah, or the heatless curl thing looks weird.
2: I know what that is.
1: You do?
2: Yeah.
1: Okay.
2: Yeah. Because, I know what that is.
1: Eyelash curler?
2: I would have gotten that.
1: What about setting spray?
2: Does it say that on the side?
1: Maybe.
3: Reading the products.
1: Okay, we would have to black the label.
2: I mean, whether it's hairspray, setting spray, I don't know what kind of spray. Yeah, no.
1: Yeah, I was very impressed. I feel like even if some dudes just don't be listening, so that was crazy for me. And lastly, there was a dragon sighting. I don't know if you guys heard, in Scotland over Glasgow. A model of a dragon from the Game of Thrones prequel, House of Dragons, was seen flying in the sky in Scotland this week ahead of the 2026 Commonwealth Games. I don't even know what that is, but some kind of sporting event. And I guess, I don't know if they were filming or they were just as part of the events related to the games, which started in Glasgow. So I don't know if it was them hyping up for the thing or if they were filming Game of Thrones, but truly it was a dragon flying through the sky. And I'm sure no one even batted an eye because like everything's crazy these days. But yeah, there was a dragon sighting. I know you guys love Game of Thrones, so had to throw that one in there. If you want to see us throughout the show, we go live on YouTube and Twitch, Fred Show Radio. Same on Instagram, Threads. We're always on the iHeartRadio app. And are we anywhere else, girl?
3: All the places.
1: Facebook.
3: Yes.
1: FacePlace.
2: Are we anywhere else?
1: Bookface.
2: Where aren't we?
3: Exactly.
1: Ear holes.
2: Kiki here all day updating MySpace, man. It's crazy. Lil Wayne was high the whole podcast, someone texted. No kidding. Guys, that was rhetorical. When you talk like that, and talk slow. He has a Texas accent now, too, but you know what I mean? I was pretty... I don't know that Lil Wayne's ever not high.
3: Exactly.
2: I think there's enough residual that he's high when he wakes up in the morning. Oh, get out of the van, Lil Wayne. You get out of the... Oh, man.
1: He brought that thing on stage with him, too.
2: Oh, he certainly did. Mm-hmm. Yeah, no, Lil Wayne had to fill in for Nicki Minaj at our Jingle Ball last year, and he arrived at the wrong... He flew his private... Well, he didn't... I don't know. I hope he didn't fly.
3: Not like that. Yeah.
2: Somebody flew his private jet to an airport on the other side of town, so it's like, well, there's one right here. There's literally a runway in the parking lot of where we were, but no, don't use that. And then he lands when he was supposed to go on. Mm-hmm. So not only was Nicki not there, which Lil Wayne, I think, was an upgrade in this
1: Hell
2: setting.
1: Yeah, it was.
2: But then it was, he's not going to be here for 45 minutes, and you, Fred, get to go out and tell 13,000 people that they got to wait for 45 minutes. And that, even with our own people that like us, that didn't go well. People were throwing fruit, dried old fruit at us, and I'm like, where did you get that? Mm-hmm. Where did you get the old fruit?
1: Hey, he showed up, which is a win.
2: And then he showed up, and the guy comes in a sprinter van, and they pull the sprinter van all the way into the arena and up to the stage. And then he sits in the sprinter van for another 15 minutes, and that was where that came from. This video of me going, because I was so traumatized by being booed by my own family, get out of the van. Get out of the van. And to his credit, when he did get out of the van, he walked right out of the van. They handed him a microphone, and he went and did, 30 minutes, killed it, and then I guess he drove back across town and left. I don't know.
9: Yeah.
2: Get out of the van. Yeah,
9: that's the thing, Ian. You can't ask. You just have to let it go. And he'll come out when he's ready.
1: Oh,
9: there's
1: I
9: no
1: love
9: knocking.
1: It.
9: There's no, you just
2: Get out of the van. Yes, I was. I'm pretty confident that Lil Wayne was high there and everywhere else he goes too. So
1: yeah. Thanks for confirming.
2: 855-591-1035 for our new friends. Somehow we have new friends, but we still only have 13 listeners. It's crazy. It's not increasing at all. But put that in your phone so you don't forget. You can call us. You can text the same number. You can interact with the show that way, real time. Even if you got something bad to say, I don't know. Some of the haters are funny. Some of y'all make me laugh. Some of y'all keep me up at night. So, there you go. I admitted it. Blogs, audio journals after Somber.

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2: Like we're writing in our diaries, except we say them aloud. We call it blogs. Kiki has a new aspiration. This is a new hobby. I didn't expect it. Go ahead.
3: All righty. Well, dear blog, my new mission in life currently is to get out, explore, and visit all 50 of our states. Everybody wants to travel overseas. Everybody wants to go tropical. We were just talking with Jason, and he was saying he's not really interested in going a lot of other places.
4: Yep. Anywhere.
3: Yeah, for that matter. But Jason, I do think we need to get out and go see all 50 states.
5: Okay.
3: And I'm kind of down for like a road trip to do this.
2: It
3: like
2: a road trip to see all 50 states.
3: Yes. Like so far.
2: Yeah, that's just a quick little road trip.
3: Yeah, we should do it like every other weekend. We all get together in a car.
4: We?
3: Yes, we as a show.
5: A car?
3: A car.
5: Okay.
3: Or a truck.
2: A clown car.
3: Right. Get out of the van, Lil Wayne.
4: Right. Like,
3: we get in a van. We go to a different state every other weekend so that we can really experience all that America has to offer. This is my new mission because, you know, we're popping up in a lot of different places. And as the show is expanding, I'm starting to kind of imagine if I lived in these different places that some of the show, you know, where we are. Mm. And I'm like, we have to go because maybe.
2: I do live in some of the places where we
3: you do.
4: Yeah.
3: But maybe.
4: Yeah.
2: Like, my Marriott Bonvoy is going nuts, man.
3: Yeah.
2: I'm President Circle. Actually, Mr. Marriott himself thanked me for my.
3: As he should. So, how many states have you been to so far?
2: Oh, gosh. I don't know.
4: I don't know if I would know off the top.
2: I have a map at home. I'll take a picture of it later.
4: I do keep a list, but it's on my fridge.
3: I have 17 so far. So 17. I have a lot more to do.
5: Oh,
3: yeah.
5: So you're checking off a lot already.
3: Right.
5: Yeah.
2: Okay. I like how you think it's just a quick road trip. Like, we'll just run around and see all 50 states. Right. I mean, it's a nice aspiration.
3: Like, what's going on in Maine?
4: It's
3: you
4: great.
3: Know, Maine is all the
2: Maine's
3: way up
2: a nice
3: there.
2: Place, yeah.
3: Exactly.
2: It's all the way up there.
3: It's all the way up
2: deceptively
3: there.
2: Far away. Yeah. Well, depending where you are, but yeah.
3: Right. I want to go see what's going on in Maine. I maybe need to hang out in Kansas, you know?
5: Yeah.
4: You don't.
3: See? We don't know.
2: Well, it depends. You know, Kansas is a surprisingly wild place. It's a big difference between, like, central Kansas and western Kansas and southeastern Kansas. You can experience many things.
3: Okay.
2: Depending where you go.
3: Well,
2: you
3: know, I want to go.
2: Liberal Kansas is a little different than Kansas City, for example.
3: Well, I want to go. I want to try these different places, and I think we should all experience every state in America, at least. Hmm. Like, if you don't make it to every country, okay. But at least figure out what's going on in America.
2: Okay.
3: This is my new mission.
2: Wow. So Kiki, her 50-state journey.
3: Join me.
4: The states that we are surrounded by that we could drive to in a weekend time frame, we've already been to.
3: True.
4: So the farther states, I mean, are we bringing this equipment on the road?
3: That would be dope.
4: Our animals.
3: Like a summer podcast.
5: A real tour.
3: Come on now. Yes.
5: Well, we don't have to.
2: A real tour? Why are we buying property everywhere? We don't have to buy it. We can just look at it.
5: A real tour.
2: I gotta buy a house now.
4: I'll sell you a house.
5: Yeah, like with a bus and everything.
3: I think this would be amazing. Actually, we're on the side of a bus.
5: We are.
3: Yes, we are.
4: There you go.
3: West Palm Beach.
2: Oh, yeah. That's so, right. In West Palm Beach, apparently, allegedly.
3: Yeah. So maybe they can come pick us up. And we can start this tour. And I would like to know from any of the 13 if they have already accomplished this and have gone to every state.
2: Well, there are people I know that want to go to all the national parks. How many are there?
3: I'm really not interested in the parks.
2: Well, but that would be a way to really see a lot of stuff because, you know.
5: You're like, what are we going to do when we get to these states, though?
3: Like, eat and drink. You know what I'm saying? Like, club, party.
2: Jason, 63 national parks. You know that Jason, he's not doing this because that would require being away from home for more than, 18 hours or something.
3: Well, that's why I want to do it. Just on the weekends. Yeah. We're flying back during the week.
5: Yeah.
2: Okay.
5: Just the weekend.
3: I think this is brilliant, and I think we need to do it. We need to explore.
4: Live a little. I like it.
2: AJ, one of, what do we say? He's maybe number three or four of the 13.
5: Yes.
2: We love AJ so much. Been listening forever. He said, doesn't someone in Maine hate the show? You've been listening for a while. What was that guy's name?
4: Oh,
2: is
4: it started with a J, I think, right?
2: And he was hating. What was he saying about us? He was hating on us.
5: I get canceled in Maine.
4: Yeah, Jason has beef with Maine. I can't remember if we listened to his breaks on the air, made fun of him first, or he came for us first.
2: I don't remember, but we had beef with Maine, and I think we won that beef. I don't remember.
5: Yeah, we did.
2: It wasn't really personal. I think somebody was saying things about us.
4: Did you? Yeah.
2: Which we're not very used to.
5: Yeah, I think I said something out of pocket about Maine, and then he decided to make a comment about it, and then we destroyed him.
3: Uh-oh. Yeah. Uh-oh. So we
2: that may,
3: okay.
2: That may be what happened. Yeah, cool. that sounds cool. About right.
3: Yeah. So we might not make it out of Maine. Got it.
5: Yeah, that's too far.
3: Oh,
5: yeah.
2: Okay. That's too far. Yeah, all right. Yeah, well, okay. Have you been to Missouri?
5: No.
2: Oh boy.
3: Really?
2: Well, we'll start there.
4: Okay. Oh, the barbecue.
3: Let's go this weekend.
4: Okay. Okay, I'll totally be there.
2: I don't know that anybody. I don't think there'd be a show left if we did a tour of the 50 states. And I don't think it would take but about 3 or 4 states.
4: Yeah.
2: I think we'd have 46 left to go, and the show would be dissolved. Yeah. I think we love each other tremendously, but I also think 4.5 to 5 hours a day is good.
4: Yeah, it's pretty solid. No dairy for Jason. Paulina, keep your pants on.
5: Yes, Paulina, you have to keep your pants on.
2: Jason would be loofahing his balls the whole time. And be like, dude, not now in public.
0: More Fred Show next. Yeah.
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And if you think that I'm still holding on to something, you should go and love yourself.

0: And you get paid. The entertainment report's coming up too. What are you working on, Kay?
1: The latest on singer David's courtroom appearance. Also, I will tell you a very sweet story about a celebrity being reunited with a dog they had to get rid of.
0: All right, waiting by the phone. Why did somebody get ghosted from the Hall of Fame after

0: left waiting by the phone? It's the Fred Show.
1: Hey, Brianna.
2: Hi.
1: Hi, Brianna. Good morning. Welcome to the show. I want to hear about this guy, Alex. Tell us how you met, about any dates you've been on, and then where things are now.
2: So we met like everyone does on Bumble, and we grabbed drinks. Honestly, it was great. I felt like I could really talk to him about anything. I was really looking forward to seeing him again, you know, but after the date, he literally never reached out to me. I have no idea what happened.
1: Really? Okay, so you look back on this date and you felt like the conversation was good. I mean, these are all the questions I always ask, but you know, there was chemistry. I mean, you know.
2: Oh my God,
1: You look like your pictures. He looked like his. I mean, I'm trying to think of all the things that usually go wrong with these dating app dates. I mean, a normal date in by every definition.
2: 100%. Like nothing was weird. We were flirty. I had a really good time, so I'm just, like, confused why he just wouldn't at least, like, text me, you know?
1: Yeah, and you mentioned in the note, you mentioned that, you know, there was a comfort in the communication. Like, you guys, you really felt like you could talk to him about anything, and there was just a natural nature to it all, you said.
2: 100%. It felt very easy. We definitely had, a connection.
1: Huh. Okay, except you haven't heard a word from this guy since the date. Have you reached out to him at all, or are you just waiting for him, you know, as the man, as the gentleman, to reach out to ask you out?
2: Well, I was waiting at first, but then a couple days went by, so I did text him, and nothing. He didn't respond.
1: Okay, so he's ghosting you, it would appear. But here's the thing. We're going to call this guy Alex. You'll be on the phone at the same time. We're going to ask these questions on your behalf. Try and figure out what's going on. You know, the guy, there could be some other explanation. Maybe he does want to see you again, and if that's the case, then we're going to set you up on that date and pay for it, okay?
2: Oh, my God. I would love that.
1: Part two of Waiting by the Phone, right after Taylor, back in 3 minutes. And then $1,900 with Showbiz Shelley. You can win in like 15 minutes on The Fred Show.

0: Taylor is on the Fred Show. We're commercial free. Hey, Brianna.
1: Hi.
0: All right, let's call this guy Alex. You met on one of the dating apps, and you felt like you connected. It was Bumble that you met on, and then you went on this date,
1: yeah.
0: And you felt like you connected in person. You were attracted to him. You felt like that was mutual. The conversation was flowing. There was a comfort. A lot of good things happened on this date, except you haven't heard from this guy. You've reached out to him. He hasn't responded to you, so it would appear that you're being ghosted.
1: I mean, I'm 100% being ghosted. I just don't know why.
0: All right. Well, let's call Alex now and try and figure this out. Good luck, Brianna.
1: Thank you.
2: Hello?
0: Hi, is this Alex?
2: This is him.
0: Alex, good morning. My name is Fred. I'm calling from the Fred Show, the morning radio show. And I do have to tell you that we are on the radio right now, and I would need your permission to continue with the call. Is it okay if we chat for just a second on the show? You can hang up anytime.
2: Sure.
0: Well, thank you very much. We're calling on behalf of a woman named Brianna who says she met you on Bumble, the dating app, and you guys recently went out on a date. Do you remember meeting her?
2: Yeah, I remember Brianna. She's pretty cool.
0: She's pretty cool. Well, okay. That's better than I was expecting because, you know, we just talked to her, and she told us about your date and had a lot of nice things to say about you and felt like there was good chemistry and all kinds of things, except she says she can't get a hold of you since the date. So why are you not reaching out? Why are you not responding? I mean, you know, if she was cool, then what's the problem?
2: Okay, she was cool. She's not wrong about the date. The date was really good. I was actually really into her. But it was during the date that she said something to me that was a little concerning.
0: Well, do tell. I mean, I'm on the edge of my seat. What did she tell you that was concerning?
2: Okay, she told me that she feels like she might be asexual. I was pretty sure I knew what that meant, but I had to ask her just in case. And she confirms, like, it means you're not sexually attracted to anyone. So what am I supposed to do with that? Like, why was I even there?
0: Well,
1: Can I just say something? Like,
0: all right. Well,
1: can I just say something?
0: Well, there's Brianna, Alex. I forgot to mention that Brianna is here. I'm extremely forgetful. I'm sorry about that. I was going to try and get some more information, but Brianna, go ahead and say something. You can say something. What does it mean when you tell? I mean, I think we all know. We think we know at least when you tell a man on a date that you're asexual. How is he supposed to interpret that?
1: Okay, but I didn't actually say I was asexual. I said like I might be asexual. And I only said that because, like, we were both sharing things. And, like, I felt really comfortable sharing that with him. But now he's judging me for it. So I really just, I don't think that that's fair.
0: Okay, but here's the thing, Brianna. If I'm, and Alex, you can tell me if I'm wrong. But if I'm on a date with you and we have chemistry and we're attracted to each other, even if that's not going to happen date one right away, right now, across the table, you know, on the dinner table. I mean, what I'm hearing you say is I may not be a sexual person. And so this relationship might not include that or a lot of that. And I don't know. I can see how if I first met someone, if I'm being really honest, I mean, you'd like to believe, well, it's more than that. But I mean,
1: thing you care about is sex, then, I guess.
0: That's not what I said. That's not what he said either. But I mean, I can understand why you're on this date. You're like, okay, so wait a minute. So that's never happening then, I guess, or not a lot of
1: them. Not answer at all. It's just so rude. Like, I was reaching out.
0: Alex, what do you think?
2: My thing is, it's fine if you're asexual, but my thing is, like, I don't, that's not all I care about is sex, but eventually a natural progression of a relationship will lead down that road.
0: I think that's fair.
2: And it's like, at that point, I'm like, well, for me, that's a natural progression of a relationship. If you're asexual, that's fine. I'm not asexual. I'm a sexual being.
0: See, here's the thing. I don't know enough about this. Maybe there are people who are asexual who can straighten us out. But I would guess an asexual person would be best suited with another asexual person because I would think that if one person is a sexual person and the other one's not, that's going to be very frustrating for probably both sides, right? Because you got one person that wants to do that, the other person that doesn't. So you're probably both annoyed. So how would that work, Brianna, if in fact you are not as interested or at all?
1: I mean, I never said I wasn't interested. I'm the one that's going out of their way to figure out what happened. So, like, I never said I wasn't interested. I was just sharing a part of myself that I thought would have been accepted considering we were talking about each other's lives. I know better now.
0: Well, no, for the Brianna, future, no one's
1: not
0: saying,
1: really share
0: no.
1: much of myself until later.
0: No, I don't think anyone's saying that, Brianna. I think that there's, if you do say that, then there's a chance it's going to be interpreted, a good chance, the way that I think everybody here has interpreted it. And it might not, I mean, it might need a little further explanation. Because again, if you're someone who likes an activity and someone else says, I'm just not into that activity, well, I don't know that, you know, you just met.
1: I didn't say I wasn't into the activity of sex. I just said that I might be asexual. There's a difference. And the thing is, he doesn't know the difference. And okay, that's fine. But I like to just not respond or not reach out at all. It's just, it's childish.
0: But if I say to you, Brianna, I don't even know why I'm trying to defend this. If I say to you, I might be a vegetarian, that might indicate to other people that I don't eat a lot of meat. You know, I mean, and then you might say, you know, well, I mean, again, and that's not a reason not to go out with somebody. But like, if I'm beginning to feel that I might be, you know, fall under a particular, you know, sort of description, well, then that might indicate that my activity is leading in that direction. So for you to say to me out loud, like, I think I'm asexual, if I'm listening to that, not knowing anything, not having any context, what I'm hearing is you haven't wanted to do that as much. I think that's a fair thing.
2: I want to respect your boundaries.
0: Right. I think it's a fair conclusion to draw. So I don't think it's don't say it. I think it's if that's who you are, then that's all good. But it may not be for everybody.
1: Yeah, I mean, I just don't think we're gonna get, we're not going to be on the same page. So I just don't think we're going to get anything out of this.
0: Okay.
3: Yeah, well, that's what we're saying.
0: Yeah. I'm pretty sure I spent it.
3: Yeah, that's what Fred just said. He could have told you why. I do hear that part of it. But I do understand why he would be hesitant.
0: What, Kiki? You got a look on your phone.
4: No, I'm with him. He said this. Like, I mean, she's wild. I don't know. I have no words.
0: I feel like we're all saying the same thing, but yet there's an argument. So I don't know. Look, Alex, I'm going to ask the question. Would you be interested in going out with her again? Maybe have a further conversation about this. Maybe we all have the wrong impression. Maybe by definition, she's not using the right word or not describing it properly, or we don't understand. So would you want to give her another chance? We'll pay for it.
2: No, at this point, I don't really enjoy her argument style. So, now it's two things.
0: Oh, okay.
5: Is there an argument style that people do like?
0: Yeah. Brianna? Is anyone there? Alex, are you there?
2: I'm here. I mean, maybe that's her argument style.
0: I guess she hung up on us. I don't know. I did this for her, and then she's the one who hangs up. All right, look, Alex, I'm sorry. I don't know. If you want to go on a date with someone else, we'll pay for it. I'm tired. I don't know. Alex, I guess that's it. Good luck to both of you guys. But since she's not here, then only good luck to you.
2: Right. All right.
0: The Entertainment Report at $1,900.

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1: Prosecutors say David's Tesla was not only storing the poor body of Celeste Ribas, it also was loaded with nearly a dozen air fresheners when her remains were found. And they showed this evidence in court. And again, her family's been there. I can't help but think about how hard this is. But this is all part of the singer's preliminary hearing to decide whether or not there's enough to go to trial. I think that's the direction we're going. But LAPD criminalist Chelsea Murillo said that the air fresheners were in the center console, the rear seats, and the trunk where she was found in two bags. And this may explain why she wasn't found sooner, because remember, it was hot. She was in the trunk for a really, really long time. And then they found her September 9th. I think they found her. But anyways, in September, and they were showing like all these photos of the graphic crime scene. I'm trying really hard not to say all the details. It's just really tough to hear. But this is all going on this week, like I said, to decide if it's going to trial. And I don't know. This is like a different level. None of it's good, but like someone doing that in like the heat of an argument or something, like this is calculated. There's planning, allegedly. There's purchases. It's just so many layers for her poor family to have to live through. So that's what's going on there. From one courtroom to another, Chadwick Boseman's brothers want his widow to be removed as administrator of his estate nearly 6 years after his death. Kevin and Derek beelined into a court on Friday in L.A., submitted these documents outlining all these reasons why they think Chadwick's widow, Taylor, has mismanaged the estate and why she should be removed from having control. And they claim that she left the entire family in the dark about the status of his estate, despite a 2022 court order that said their parents were legally entitled to a combined 50% share. The court order gave Taylor control of the other half after Chadwick died without a will in place. Everybody, please get a will. But nearly 4 years later, his brothers allege that she still hasn't finished distributing the assets, like, of course, money, you know, residuals, his image, intellectual properties, investments, bank accounts, personal belongings. But also she still needs to transfer allegedly a long-term care insurance policy to their mother, which, if true, is absolutely horrible. As you know, he died actually on the same day as my Nana, August 28th, 2020, due to complications from colon cancer. And remember, he was privately fighting that for years, I think 4 years. So when that happened, we were all just like, wait, I didn't even know he was dealing with this. So obviously everyone was just super upset. But yeah, I mean, it's really sad. Like, they already have to deal with the grief and they're still dealing with his assets and everything in court, which isn't easy. And you see this happen so often with families, which is obviously another reason to get a will. But of course he didn't know, I guess. I don't know, he was sick for so long, but yeah. And lastly, this is a sweet story because I gave you two hard ones. If you're a fan of Andy Cohen, you may remember his dog Waka. He had this dog, it was his best friend. He had, you know, pictures and he would come to set with him on Watch What Happens Live. Well, when he welcomed his first son, Waka showed aggression towards his son, and Andy did the very, very responsible thing. Instead of trying to make it work, he found him a really loving, amazing home. But of course, that was very difficult for him. I mean, he loved this little beagle foxhound mix, and he gave him up in 2020. Well, yesterday I was scrolling Instagram, and it was the sweetest video. Andy's talking. He doesn't show what's happening, but he just says, "I'm with an old friend. It's really amazing." And then he pans down, and it's Waka, who looks so old and gray, and he took him for a walk out in the city, and he was just telling him, like, "You changed my life. You're open to, like, you opened me up to so many things." And it was the sweetest, like, I'm gonna cry thinking about it. It was so sweet. And of course now Andy's in love, but yeah, I love that he still is making time to see the dog, because I cannot imagine having to make that choice. Of course it's the correct one. Yeah. But you know, and he didn't know, but yeah, it's, I can't imagine, that would be really difficult.
2: I'd be like, "Kid, you're gonna have to find a new place to live."
1: Dude, I truly to,
2: like, the baby, I'd be like, "Dog and the baby, oof." Kidding, by the way, maybe.
1: Last night I was thinking about that. Like, I was really in deep thought. Of course I would have to do it, but I was like, I would be the weirdo that would try to make it work for longer, like try to get training, and it's just not right. So he is stronger than I am, but it was a really sweet moment. And then I always try to give things to watch because I feel like everybody's watched everything these days, but apparently there's a new Emmy Rossum show on Hulu called Furious, and it's out now. I think it came out on Monday. It's getting insane reviews. Gripping, relevant, with a high squirm count, serial killer thriller, Furious, tells a tough story with intense commitment. So if it's a serial killer, you know I'm in, but I'm hearing that's really good. Hulu, it's called Furious. And if you want to binge us, you can always do that on the iHeartRadio app. Just search The Fred Show on demand.
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2: Hi, good morning.
1: $1,900, 1,188 wins, 81 losses, 33 straight, and Heather is here to take you on. Good morning, Heather.
3: Hi, good morning.
1: Heather, hi. Tell me something about you. A fun fact about you is what?
3: I'm a new mom, and I'm taking my daughter to daycare. She's 8 months old.
1: Congratulations. What's your daughter's name?
3: Harper.
1: Well, hi, Harper. Hi, Heather. But Harper better not help you cheat. You understand me?
3: She may. She's pretty chatty.
1: She might do that, but no cheating on this game. $1,900, 5 pop culture questions. Good luck, you guys. Shelly, off you go.
2: All right, good luck.
1: All right, Shelly's going to the sound booth. Poof. She could not hear these questions. Heather, number one for you, ASAP Rocky, is starring in a new campaign for Rihanna's skincare line. What is the name of Rihanna's beauty and skincare company?
3: Fenty Beauty.
1: Gracie Abrams hit a big milestone, getting her first number one album this week. What is the album called?
3: Oh, gosh.
2: 3, 2, 1.
3: I don't know.
1: We got 3 left. Which Truth Hurts singer is the cover girl for the Sports Illustrated digital swimsuit issue?
3: Lizzo?
1: Daniel Radcliffe, best known for playing Harry Potter, is 37 today. Okay.
4: Yes,
1: I said no cheating. You understand me?
4: Hey, Harper.
1: Harper, I said Daniel Radcliffe, best known for playing Harry Potter, is 37 today. Did the Harry Potter book series debut in the 80s, 90s, or
3: 2000s? 2000.
1: And which 13 going on 30 star was spotted filming the sequel this week?
3: Jennifer Gardner.
1: You got a 3.
3: Oh, no.
1: Yeah. What do you mean?
2: Did she say Gardner?
1: Did she?
2: Did you guys hear that?
4: I heard the correct answer.
1: You did?
4: I did.
1: Okay. Yeah. All right. Then that's what we're going with.
2: That's on air Kiki.
1: If you have any comments about that, you can go right to her.
4: At me.
1: Yeah, I'm getting enough hate these days. We'll go to Kiki for this. Can you take on some of this, please?
4: Hey, come get me, bro.
1: Lord. I didn't even do anything, and people are hating on me. I don't like my voice. Come on now.
2: You knocked that off. Stop believing that.
1: Oh, people hate
5: engagement is engagement.
2: Right.
5: You know?
1: Yeah, honestly.
2: That's true.
1: I didn't do nothing to nobody, man. I'm just here so I don't get fined.
2: That's the name of my book.
1: I didn't do nothing to nobody. I'm just here so I don't get fined.
2: That's right, Harper.
1: That's enough out of you, Harper. Now you hating on me, too. Look at this. Now she hating on me. Unbelievable. All right, we're giving her a 3, and apparently there's some controversy, but I'm going with it. Okay?
2: Okay.
1: Just get a 4 and we're fine. ASAP Rocky is starring in a new campaign for Rihanna's skincare line. What is the name of Rihanna's beauty and skincare company?
2: Fenty Beauty.
1: That's right. Gracie Abrams hit a big milestone, getting her first number one album this week. What is the album called?
2: 3. Daughter from Hell.
1: Yes. Which Truth Hurts singer is the cover girl for the Sports Illustrated digital swimsuit issue?
2: Lizzo.
1: Yeah. Daniel Radcliffe, best known for playing Harry Potter, is 37 today. Did the Harry Potter book series debut in the 80s, 90s, or
2: 2000s?
1: 3. 2000s. It was the 90s. Philosopher's Stone came out in 1997. I refuse to stop it! And which 13 going on 30 star was spotted filming the sequel this week?
2: 3.
6: Oh, goodness. 2. Jennifer Garner?
1: Jennifer Garner is correct. We think we heard Gardner. I didn't hear it because I'm deaf. But anyway, that's a 4, and that is a win because it was a gift, the 5. So anyway, you win, and Heather, you did a great job. We do have a runner-up prize for you, but you have to say it. My name is Heather. I got showed up on a showdown, and you can't hang with the gorilla. Go.
3: My name is Heather, and I can't hang with the gorillas.
1: Okay. All right. You, Heather, can't hang with the gorilla.
4: I feel like Harper has a future in radio.
1: Me too. Me too. I think so too.
4: Yes.
1: Heather, a great job. You guys, both of you, did a great job. And she got some big lungs there. So either singing or performing or something, okay?
3: All right, thank you.
1: And we're signing her to our talent agency as well, which every kid with talent that calls in here is automatic. It's in the fine print. You need to read it. But because that's the newest business venture for the Fred Show. We're investing in children.
4: In the future.
1: It sounds bad.
4: Wait, hold on.
1: Talent.
4: Wow.
1: And if your kid's good at sports, that too.
5: Yes. Oh, yeah, we'll take that.
1: Yeah. Heather, hang on a second.
3: All right, thanks.
1: Stay right there. We need to come up with a different... We're going to need alternate businesses, I feel like, these days. We need other ways to make money.
5: I got you.
1: You know what I mean? Unfortunately. all right, Shelly, let's do it again tomorrow. $19.50 is the prize tomorrow.
2: All right, sounds good.
1: We'll see you then. Have a nice day.
2: Okay. All right, you too. Bye.
1: All right, bye. So it's Throwback Hour in a few minutes. The Throwback Throwdown Name That Tune Battle and the Throwback Mix on the way. Fred Show.

0: guys on the Fred Show. Good morning. If you love the throwbacks and the throwback throwdown, name that tune battle and the throwback mix with DJ and Erotica both wake next. Wake up.
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19: 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The throwback throwdown. Name that tune battle. 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If you want in, 855-591-1035. Call now. These are your in-studio players. 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Kayla won last week and will play after Justin Bieber. 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
1: Fred Show is on, ladies and gentlemen. It's time to play the throw. Throw down. Yeah. I am your host, the great Dick Cheesecrest, and it is your honor that I am here. Let's welcome our at-home players now. Joel. Hi, Joel. How you doing?
2: Doing great.
1: Oh, there's Joel. There's Joel. A little suspense there. Kalen's your player in the game today, Joel.
3: What up, Joel?
2: All right. Let's go, Kalen.
1: Let's go, Kalen. Yeah. Adam. Hi, Adam.
4: Hey.
1: Hey, good morning. Hey, man. You all right over there? Everything good?
4: Yeah. Yep.
1: Okay, good.
4: All good.
1: All right, good. I'm hoping so. Paulina's your player today.
5: Hello.
4: Okay. Hello.
5: Hello. Right. Yeah, okay.
1: A lot of enthusiasm there.
5: From both of us. Yeah, it's on both sides, man.
1: Yeah, no, it's fine.
5: Like, I give what I receive.
1: Yeah. No, Adam's... He's
4: a little shocked. Sorry.
1: Oh, he's a little shocked. That's okay.
5: You're talking to a clown.
1: Don't you worry, man.
5: Don't be shocked.
1: Adam's fired up. Diane, how you doing, Diane?
5: I'm just a clown.
6: I'm doing great.
1: Diane, good morning. Jason's your player in the throwback throwdown.
7: Let's go, Diane.
6: Hey, come on, Jason.
7: Oh, yeah.
1: And finally, we have Jalissa. Hi, Jalissa.
8: Hi.
1: Good morning. Hi, Kiki's your player.
9: Hey.

0: such a good song. Need a guess.
1: Jalissa, you got a guess? Hello?
0: Jalissa. Do you know what it is?
2: I'm sorry.
1: Make some noise, girl.
2: Do you know it again?
1: Yes.
0: No. Jalissa.
3: Never know what you ask.
0: Focus,
3: girl.
0: Baby.
1: She is really my girl.
0: Okay, so all right.
2: Is it Paula Abdul?
0: Oh. Is it Paula Abdul? Okay, well.
1: No, it's Janet Jackson, but.
0: What's it called?
1: It is called Rhythm Nation.
0: It isn't, though. Oh. It is not called that. I'm sorry. Kaylin.
4: I don't know if this is right, but I'm just going to take a guess. Is it Janet Jackson Escapade?
0: It is not.
4: Oh, wait.
0: It's not. No. No. It's not.
3: Jason. Let's maybe Diane is like a big Janet fan. And like
0: Diane,
3: this is
0: there a chance
3: song.
0: You're a big Janet fan?
4: If it even is Janet.
3: I think
2: there's no tape.
0: Do you know it? Diane?
2: No.
0: You don't know it. Okay. 5-4-3. Five, four, three.
3: Without you, Janet Jackson.
0: No. No.
4: I know Adam doesn't know this, but I'm going to do it.
0: You're going to do it? That is really not the best use. Okay.
4: No. I'm not calling him. I'm gonna answer. Paulina's going to answer.
0: Okay.
4: Yes.
0: Oh, why'd you bring him up then? Yeah, okay, anyway. What is it?
4: With you, Janet Jackson.
0: No. Oh. It's Janet, Love Will Never Do, parentheses, without you.
1: Oh!
3: Dang, I was so close.
0: Yeah. I'm going to give that to myself. I got it right.
4: Good work.
0: This is such a good song. We dipped in the archives a little bit to make it interesting.
1: Yeah. Shout out to our phone. She's running back.
0: It takes a while to get to the hook here, guys. Yeah.
3: Let's share that with the lyrics.
1: Okay,
4: so I can hear her over this beat.
3: Here we go, girl.
0: Oh, here we go, here we go. Come on.
4: Where you at, girl?
3: Part I knew was
1: she recorded this
3: you.
1: From the other room.
4: Yeah,
1: was in one studio and Janet was in another studio.
3: Yes, she's gonna give whisper. Yeah, you know? 100% of the time.
4: Wow, you're in the crates.
0: I know. I was in the crate on that one. So what is it? One Jason, right? And we're on to song three in the throwback throwdown.
4: Kiki.
0: Kaylin.
4: That is Lil Flip Sunshine.
0: It is.
4: Oh.

0: what I'm going to do. I'm going to put 2000s lyrics in my dating profile only.
1: And see if anyone notices.
0: And if you don't, if you think I'm crazy, fine. If you don't know the reference, it'd never work anyway. So that's one Kaylin and one Jason, song 4 in the throwback throwdown.
1: Paulina. That is, ooh, I know this one.
2: You do.
0: 4.
1: Shake it.
0: 3.
1: Shake it.
0: 2.
1: Shake that. Shake
0: just
1: it.
0: Just keep saying the same thing over and over.
1: I don't know the name.
0: No.
1: Gym Class Heroes.
0: No.
1: That's not. I know it's not.
0: No. Jason.
3: Is it Metro Station Shake It?
0: It is.
1: Wow.
4: It is. Front door.
0: It is. Now we're taking a hard left on the next one, by the way.
1: Miley's brother, right?
3: Yeah.
0: Yeah.
3: Trev?
0: I felt like the game was getting too easy.
1: I love it.
0: So I'm making it harder.
1: Yeah.

0: No, it's deep. I mean. Okay. And I think, honestly, I think Kaylin will know this because you know, she and I do know some deep cuts. But all right, this you want a challenge? I'm giving you a challenge. Okay. What is it? Two Jason and one Kaylin song, five in the throwback throwdown. Kiki, if you know this, you win, and we're all going home.
1: Listen.
0: Like literally, I will walk out, leave the mics on. I'm just gonna leave.
1: Listen. Can somebody text up here real quick so we can do that? Let's just see what happens. That is Shania.
0: Shania Carey.
2: My favorite drag queen.
0: You know, that's performing this weekend at the Manhole. Okay, no. Kaylin?
3: That is Sarah McLachlan, Building a Mystery.
0: It certainly is. I told you. I knew she'd know it. I thought you would know it too.
2: Jim. I did know it.
3: Do you want to go to the concert?
0: When?
3: She's on tour.
0: I'll go.
3: Okay.
0: I'll go. I'll take my nap then.
3: Wear your Birkenstocks. I'll wear my patchouli.
0: I'm going to let everything grow, too.
4: Building a mystery.
0: I told you, left turn alert.

0: you. We got a game, guys. Three songs left. So still anybody's game. Any of you can win, okay?
1: Yes, all right. Screaming loud. Sorry.
0: Three songs left. Throwback, Throwdown, Fred Show.
2: Paulina.
3: Kiki.
0: Kiki.
2: Oh, man. Oh.
4: Give it a
0: five.
4: You're it.
2: Four, I think we should do it again.
0: Three, two.
2: Okay. Carlos Santana.
0: Yeah, sure. Right on. And what song by Carlos Santana?
2: Lights.
0: Lights. I love that one. That's a great song. From the library that people don't talk about. Lights by Carlos Santana.
2: Yes. Paulina.
0: Paulina.
3: Ooh. Phone a friend. I'm calling Adam.
2: Adam's my beat.
0: All right.
3: Think.
0: All right. Here comes Adam.
3: I think I know it, though.
0: Here comes Adam, and only Adam and Paulina.
5: Those days are gone. Now the memories on the wall.
0: I might play this today. I like this song.
5: I hear the song.
0: All right. Need a guess.
4: Yeah.
3: Adam?
6: Paulina said she knows it.
7: Like Avicii or something?
0: Oh, you're on the right track.
3: Okay.
0: Five.
3: Calvin Harris?
0: Four.
3: Avicii?
0: Three. Two.
3: I don't know.
0: Is it Avicii by Calvin Harris?
3: How'd you know? That's it.
0: So close, though. Jason.
4: Don't you worry, child. Swedish House Mafia.
2: Period.
0: That's right.
5: Days are gone.
0: That's right.
5: Now the memories on the wall.
0: Yeah.
2: This is a
5: banger. I hear the song.
0: Yeah, I feel like we have to hear this one today. I decided.
3: Avicii by Calvin Harris.
0: And I'm going to play that one
2: featuring
0: next.
2: Featuring Carlos Santana.
0: Dude, when Carlos gets in on this. Oh, boy. For my money.
2: I'm still in the middle. Shania Carey, come on.

0: playoffs. Okay, two songs left. Jason has three, Kaylin has two, with two songs
1: remaining. Make some noise for yourselves.
0: Make some noise for yourself.
2: I hate when they do that. I'm here to see you. I don't need to make noise for myself.
0: Yes, why am I doing all the work?
3: I don't deserve
0: noise. Or like, you know, when Justin Timberlake just stands up there and holds the mic out, I'm like, I came to see you do it.
2: Yeah, Scott Stapp.
0: Not Jenny from, you know, Bloomington or whatever. All right, two songs left. Jason with three, Kaylin with two. I guess the other two don't want to play.
2: Can I talk to Joel?
0: You can. I guess we missed Sarah locally, apparently, from what Wesloop Tom is telling us. We missed Sarah.
2: Yeah, we did.
0: I'm told. So anyway, all right, you want to talk to Joel, even though I know you know this.
2: You want to guess? Hey, babe.
0: Joel?
4: I definitely this song.
0: Five.
4: Over my... And
0: four.
2: Okay. Do you want me to guess?
4: Oh,
0: he got it. I think he said it.
2: Say it again.
4: The Fray, Over My Head?
0: Yeah.
2: Yeah.
0: Yeah.

0: So we got a tie now. No phone of friends, nothing. This is a face-off. It is Kalen versus Jason for the win. Okay. In the throwback, throw down. Kalen for the win.
1: I'm in love. Or no, hold on. Wait. Okay, that is...
0: Five. Four.
1: T-Pain.
0: Three.
1: I'm in love with a dancer or stripper?
0: Mm-mm.
1: Wait.
0: No.
1: Damn, I hate myself.
0: Jason.
2: Is it bartender, T-Pain?

0: at it.
1: try and hold back your excitement if you could for a minute. I need you to calm down, okay?
2: Okay.
1: Hang on a second. You win. Thank you, Joel, Adam, and and Jalissa. And I'm going to find time for the Swedish House Mafia. But DJ Neurotic, he's waving at me. He's saying, damn it, hit the button. It's my turn.

0: dance party.
1: Hey, Nancy is here. Hi, Joseph. All the Chicago Blackhawks fans listening. Patrick Kane is back. So people are celebrating today.

0: 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And then tomorrow, the original, the Friday throwback dance party, the extended version on the Fred Show. Let's do the fun fact, shall we? It's next.
1: Hey. Yeah. More Fred Show next.
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0: This one's pretty simple. Okay, are you ready? Oh wait, where did it go? Hold on, I lost my fun fact.
1: This is travesty.
0: This is very upsetting. Mm-hmm. No, hold on, now I gotta find it. It was about birthdays. Oh, this is really upsetting. I'm really mad. Well, okay, I know what it was. You share your birthday with 9 million other people.
2: Whoa.
1: Wow.
0: So when it's your birthday, I don't mean to make you feel less special. I don't, because it's your day, you know. But just a heads up, Kiki and I have the same birthday,
1: right,
0: along with 8,999,098 other people.
1: Every single birthday?
0: Apparently you share your birthday with 9 million other people.
1: That's so interesting, because I thought some dates were more popular than others, but hey. That's a lot of people.
0: Well, I don't think we have to overthink it. But, you know, that's just what we're going with. So,
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Hey, thanks so much for having us on a little bit after 10. And I hope you're listening at the top of the hour, every hour, for those keywords to get you $1,000. Yes?

0: 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That's Somber and back to friends. Hey, it's Delano. 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

98.1 KDD, Sienna Spiro, Die on This Hill. Some heroes don't wear scrubs or have stethoscopes. I'll tell you what I'm talking about in 10 minutes. It's all good news.

0: It's 98.1 KDD. Huntrix and Golden on your Thursday. So twice a week, 73-year-old Dave Whitlow walks into the neonatal intensive care unit, and he has one goal: to comfort some of the hospital's most fragile patients, one cuddle at a time. He is a volunteer cuddler, and he holds premature and critically ill babies while they fight for their lives. So Dave, thanks for being a hero.
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Sabrina Carpenter with Espresso. Do you know the meaning of gaslighting? Because that was the number one Googled word of this past year. I'll tell you what the other words were. It's coming up in 5 minutes. Fall Out Boy, just after 11. Thanks for having us on.

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1: That's Taylor, Fate of Ophelia. You know what? Her dog, you've seen that beautiful dog, right? Like popping off the private jet and stuff. Her and Travis's dog is one lucky dog. I bet it gets all sorts of treats. Hey, it's Delana, and the most Googled word this past year is gaslighting. And do you know what it means? It's when somebody lies or denies facts to make you doubt your own memory or sanity even. So gaslighting, a lot of people were curious about that word. After that word, it gave me hope because the other words that were Googled the most, love, empathy, and integrity.
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0: 98.1 KDD. It's Bruno Mars and I Just Might. Hey, my name is Delana. Hope you're having a great Thursday. I love a good salad. And after this whole cyclosporia parasite thing, I'm like, how do I actually have a good salad? Well, I heard, and you can Google it. Don't just trust me, but apparently you can discard the outer two or three leaves of lettuce or iceberg lettuce and rinse the remaining under cold water. You could even use vinegar to clean the leaves. So try that, because experts say that'll greatly reduce your risk of getting any type of parasite.
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It's 98.1 KDD. It's Miles Smith, Stargazing. Hey, I just want to say hi to Cynthia. She's always got us on at work and is headed out to lunch soon. Cynthia, thanks so much for listening, taking us with you on your phone on the free iHeartRadio app.

0: 98.1 KDD, Olivia Dean, and So Easy. Hey, if you're looking for a pool to jump into this summer, I don't know if you've ever tried this app. I was talking to my sister the other day, and she has used this app a couple of times. Swimply. Have you heard of it? Swimly, I should say. So here's the deal. It's like an Airbnb for pools, and 2 million people are using it. And so if you want to pay to use somebody's private pool by the hour, you can search and see if there's one in the neighborhood or, you know, somewhere nearby. But hey, you can make a little extra cash too if you have a pool.
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0: 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Olivia Rodrigo and Drop Dead. I think consistency is key, and I think Kyle knows that.
1: 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Yeah, that's great. 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

0: 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Somber and back to friends. Hey, maybe you like a little heat on your food. I know I do. I add hot sauce to a lot of different things. And this is really good news. If you like spicy foods, you probably have a lower risk of heart disease and stroke. This is what doctors say, that chili peppers, you know, that kind of that's in hot sauce, it may help boost levels of HDL, which is the good cholesterol. So spice it up, heat it up.
1: Ice Cube's Big 3 season is heating up. The most competitive basketball league on earth is on CBS this Sunday. Coach Steven Jackson and the DMV Trilogy face off against two-time MVP Michael Beasley and the defending champion Miami 305 in a must-win game for both teams. Then the battle for Texas as Greg Monroe, Coach Nancy Lieberman, and the Dallas Power take on Jonathan Simmons and the Houston Righands. The game played the way you love. Watch live Sunday on CBS at 1 p.m. Eastern, 10 a.m. Pacific, and catch replays Monday on BET, presented by iHeart.
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1: Olivia Dean and Man I Need. You may hate me for the next thing I'm going to tell you, or share with you, because it involves pumpkin spice.
0: I know. 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You might hate me.
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0: 98.1 KDD. Hendrix and Golden on your Thursday. Hey, it's Delana. So hopefully you don't hate me for this, but I thought this was kind of fun because this just started last year. I remember talking about it and sharing it here on the radio. And so, we're already talking about pumpkin spice. Pumpkin spice trash bags are coming back. The scent is actually baked into the bag and it masks kitchen smells, which is really nice, actually. And a lot of users love them. And so they're coming back for the fall. Hey, why not? I mean, there's everything pumpkin spice anyway.
1: Ice Cube's Big Three season is heating up. The most competitive basketball league on earth is on CBS this Sunday. Coach Steven Jackson and the DMV Trilogy face off against two-time MVP Michael Beasley and the defending champion Miami 305 in a must-win game for both teams. Then the battle for Texas as Greg Monroe, Coach Nancy Lieberman, and the Dallas Power take on Jonathan Simmons and the Houston Righands. The game played the way you love. Watch live Sunday on CBS at 1 p.m. Eastern, 10 a.m. Pacific, and catch replays Monday on BET, presented by iHeart.
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It's 98.1 KDD. You know, Ella Langley has made history with that song. She has been at number one for 14 weeks on the Hot 100. And she's been able to hold off Taylor Swift, who's at number two. So she has now matched Mariah Carey's We Belong Together and Whitney Houston's I Will Always Love You for the most weeks at number one. Yeah. Killers on your Thursday.

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1: Taylor Swift and the fate of Ophelia. So Jason Kelce, Travis Kelce's brother, you know, Travis is married to Taylor. He spilled a little bit. We've been waiting for more details about the wedding and everything. But he said that Travis did okay while he performed a song at their wedding at Madison Square Garden earlier this month. So now I want to know more. But yeah, Travis sang to Taylor. That was a big chance to take, I think, at their wedding.
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3: Ice Cube's Big Three season is heating up. The most competitive basketball league on earth is on CBS this Sunday. Coach Steven Jackson and the DMV Trilogy face off against two-time MVP Michael Beasley and the defending champion Miami 305 in a must-win game for both teams. Then the battle for Texas as Greg Monroe, Coach Nancy Lieberman, and the Dallas Power take on Jonathan Simmons and the Houston Righands. The game played the way you love. 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

581-KDD. You want money? You need $1,000? I bet, right? Well, let's get you taken care of. 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

know she's singing about a relationship, but really that could be all of our kids' bedrooms right now in the middle of summer. Messy. 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

0: Bruno Mars on 98.1 KDD with Keith Kennedy. Beautiful afternoon, and it's going to be a beautiful night for Taste of Akron, which is going on at Hardesty Park here tonight. Actually, a beautiful weekend, really, for the Akron Art Expo, which is there as well. So I know it's a little bit early in the day, and you may not be thinking about dinner tonight, but just go ahead and make plans. Get over there. Good eats to be had at Hardesty Park tonight.
1: Ice Cube's Big Three season is heating up. The most competitive basketball league on earth is on CBS this Sunday. Coach Steven Jackson and the DMV Trilogy face off against two-time MVP Michael Beasley and the defending champion Miami 305 in a must-win game for both teams. Then the battle for Texas as Greg Monroe, Coach Nancy Lieberman, and the Dallas Power take on Jonathan Simmons and the Houston Righands. 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

0: 98.1 KDD, it's Keith Kennedy. Hey, the Rubber Ducks are home through the weekend. 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
1: 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Coach Steven Jackson and the DMV Trilogy face off against two-time MVP Michael Beasley and the defending champion Miami 305 in a must-win game for both teams. Then the battle for Texas as Greg Monroe, Coach Nancy Lieberman, and the Dallas Power take on Jonathan Simmons and the Houston Righands. 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

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I bet $1,000 would really come in handy as you get ready to leave town. 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

0: Amber and Back to Friends. This is 98.1 KDD. It's Keith Kennedy. So did you take advantage of the Taco Bell reduced offer yesterday? Of course, everything going around with this lettuce and everything, right? They pulled lettuce off of their menus. They were trying to get people to go back in yesterday. They were selling enchiladas for, what was it, a buck or two? And they're normally like $4.50. It's a pretty good deal. I have my son, a couple of coworkers, people that love Taco Bell, eat it, I don't know, a couple of times a week. None of them have stopped. And to be honest with you, I think it was pretty effective yesterday because all I can think about after reading that is enchiladas. Oh, I want to go have one so bad.
1: Ice Cube's Big 3 season is heating up. The most competitive basketball league on earth is on CBS this Sunday. Coach Steven Jackson and the DMV Trilogy face off against two-time MVP Michael Beasley and the defending champion Miami 305 in a must-win game for both teams. Then the battle for Texas as Greg Monroe, Coach Nancy Lieberman, and the Dallas Power take on Jonathan Simmons and the Houston Righands. The game played the way you love. Watch live Sunday on CBS at 1 p.m. Eastern, 10 a.m. Pacific, and catch replays Monday on BET, presented by iHeart.
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0: 98.1 KDD. It's Keith Kennedy. Couple of great concerts at Blossom over the next couple of days. Got Parker McCollum coming up Friday night, next Tuesday Train, and then next Thursday Evanescence will be there. And if you want to get on the guest list for Evanescence, be listening in the 5 o'clock hour today. I'll give you a chance to win your way there for the big show next week. That's after 5.
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2: 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Coach Steven Jackson and the DMV Trilogy face off against two-time MVP Michael Beasley and the defending champion Miami 305 in a must-win game for both teams. Then the battle for Texas as Greg Monroe, Coach Nancy Lieberman, and the Dallas Power take on Jonathan Simmons and the Houston Righands. 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

0: So coming up this weekend, there's a lot of Buckeyes that are going to be headed up to Michigan, Ann Arbor, Big Morgan Wallen Show. You going up to this? I mean, he's huge, right? And people are going up, but they are wearing their Buckeyes jerseys. I love that. This is Keith Kennedy, 98.1 KDD. I love the fact that people are actually planning to go up and just wear their Buckeye gear to kind of, I don't want to say get into some arguments, but I think they're stirring it up just a little bit. I can get behind that, right? The rivalry is real, whether you're in the stadium for football or for Morgan Wallen this week.
1: Ice Cube's Big Three season is heating up. The most competitive basketball league on earth is on CBS this Sunday. Coach Steven Jackson and the DMV Trilogy face off against two-time MVP Michael Beasley and the defending champion Miami 305 in a must-win game for both teams. Then the battle for Texas as Greg Monroe, Coach Nancy Lieberman, and the Dallas Power take on Jonathan Simmons and the Houston Righands. The game played the way you love. Watch live Sunday on CBS at 1 p.m. Eastern, 10 a.m. Pacific, and catch replays Monday on BET, presented by iHeart.
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13: 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Taste

98.1 KDD. Yeah. When the waiter says, enjoy your meal, and you say, you too. Yeah, we do that too. Guaranteed human.

0: 98.1 KDD. We're going to get you into Blossom next week for Evanescence. Tickets on the way just after 5 today. And you got to be listening to us on the iHeartRadio app to win those. We're going to use that red talkback mic. If you've never done it before, it's so easy. But because we're almost to Christmas in July coming up this weekend, I've got Christmas-themed questions. They've been very easy all this week. In fact, some people have actually said, that's a little too easy, right? But that's the idea. Right. At the end of the day, we don't need a lot of hard work here, but we'll give you a chance to get into Evanescence at Blossom on the way.
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I love the fact that she's setting incredible records, most weeks at number one by a female artist ever. And then she had both the number one and the number two songs in the country in the same week. Talking about Ella Langley, who's choosing Texas now on KDD.

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0: Olivia Dean on 98.1 KDD with Keith Kennedy. All right, giving you a chance to win these tickets to go see Evanescence next Thursday at Blossom. 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And here's how you win them today. We're asking Christmas-themed trivia questions because of Christmas in July coming up this weekend. 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So easy, by the way, if you've never done that before. It really is. Just open up the app, listen to KDD. 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Press that. Give me your answer. Question today is, Great Lakes Brewing had a big ceremony today to celebrate Christmas in July. They tapped a keg of what? It's their big Christmas drink that so many people here in Northeast Ohio love. Do you know the name of it? 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
1: 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Then the battle for Texas as Greg Monroe, Coach Nancy Lieberman, and the Dallas Power take on Jonathan Simmons and the Houston Righands. 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

0: 98.1 KDD, it's Keith Kennedy. Okay, giving you a chance to win these tickets now to go see Evanescence. If you're listening to us on the iHeartRadio app, you can go to the show next Thursday at Blossom. If you press the red talkback mic and correctly answer today's Christmas in July question, it's a pretty easy one, I think. Great Lakes Brewing today had a big ceremony to tap a keg of their big Christmas beverage. What is it called? It's really not a fancy name, I got to be honest with you. So if you know the answer, press the talkback mic. I could be calling you just after 6, giving you tickets to Evanescence from Kate.
1: 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The most competitive basketball league on earth is on CBS this Sunday. Coach Steven Jackson and the DMV Trilogy face off against two-time MVP Michael Beasley and the defending champion Miami 305 in a must-win game for both teams. Then the battle for Texas as Greg Monroe, Coach Nancy Lieberman, and the Dallas Power take on Jonathan Simmons and the Houston Righands. 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

0: 98.1 KDD. It's Keith on the ride home. Really a fun couple of days around here. There's a lot of stuff going on. Got Taste of Akron over at Hardesty Park tonight, and then the Art Expo going on through the weekend. And then in Canton, they have the Balloon Classic going on Friday and Saturday, and even Sunday morning, too. All those balloons up into the air. A lot of fun stuff going on this weekend. No reason to kind of sit at home and be bored, right? You got to get out and explore a little.
1: Ice Cube's Big Three season is heating up. The most competitive basketball league on earth is on CBS this Sunday. Coach Steven Jackson and the DMV Trilogy face off against two-time MVP Michael Beasley and the defending champion Miami 305 in a must-win game for both teams. Then the battle for Texas as Greg Monroe, Coach Nancy Lieberman, and the Dallas Power take on Jonathan Simmons and the Houston Righands. 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

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I told you it would take a little bit. Right? 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

don't think I've ever heard a bad song from Songbird. That's Homewrecker. This is 98.1 KDD. Hi there, I'm Keith Kennedy. Here's the Chainsmokers and Coldplay.

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1: 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Coach Steven Jackson and the DMV Trilogy face off against two-time MVP Michael Beasley and the defending champion Miami 305 in a must-win game for both teams. 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

1KDD. Hey, it's Shannon O. Thanks for spending some time with me on a Thursday night. Did you know that when it comes to your favorite movies, we actually remember the rivalries more than we do the friendships of the main character? So what is the best rivalry in Hollywood when it comes to movies and TV shows? Let's see if your pick makes it on this IMDb list. That's coming up in the next 6 minutes.

0: Best Music 98.1 KDD. My name is Shannon O. Hope you're having a great Thursday so far. Yes, you heard me right before. Apparently, we remember rivalries in movies more than we do friendships. So some of the most popular rivalries, according to IMDb, includes Neo versus Agent Smith in The Matrix, Katie Heron versus Regina George in Mean Girls, of course, and Thor versus Loki. What I want to hear from you, though, is that villains often aren't as good unless they have a solid actor behind them. Who did it best? I've got Adam calling in, and you've actually got somebody that I never even knew played a villain.
1: Matthew McConaughey played a really, really great bad guy in a film that not a lot of people have seen. It's when he first kind of started becoming really wickedly talented. It's called Killer Joe.
0: I have never heard of that movie before. I'm going to have to check it out. Thanks for calling in. Who do you think played the absolute best villain? Let me know using the talkback mic.
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2: Coach Steven Jackson and the DMV Trilogy face off against two-time MVP Michael Beasley and the defending champion Miami 305 in a must-win game for both teams. 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
1: Hey, it's Shannon L. Man, I can't believe we're already at that part of the year where school supplies is hitting the shelves at Target, at Walmart. And it's been that way for the last couple of weeks, I feel like, too. But what are parents spending this year? That number gone up.

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0: Lawrence, 98.1 KDD. Happy Thursday, Shannon O. I don't know about you, but I used to love going school shopping when I was a kid, but I would beg my mom to the point where I was hopefully going to wear her down. Those glitter pencils, that would end up more on your hand than on your paper. Yeah, I definitely wanted those every single year. A Lisa Frank lunchbox, because why not? But when it comes down to the actual important things like school supplies, like paper, folders, Kleenex, whatever it is, parents are spending more than $250. And actually 30% of parents spend more than $500 each year on school supplies. So what I need to hear from you is your number one tip on how to save on school supplies. Don't gatekeep here. Let me know using that talkback mic.
1: Ice Cube's Big Three season is heating up. The most competitive basketball league on earth is on CBS this Sunday. Coach Steven Jackson and the DMV Trilogy face off against two-time MVP Michael Beasley and the defending champion Miami 305 in a must-win game for both teams. Then the battle for Texas as Greg Monroe, Coach Nancy Lieberman, and the Dallas Power take on Jonathan Simmons and the Houston Righands. The game played the way you love. 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

Akron's best music, 98.1 KDD. It's hard to believe that it's been almost a week since this guy performed at the final game of the World Cup. Justin Bieber joining Shakira and many others on stage, BTS, for the first ever FIFA World Cup halftime show. Did a really good job, too.

Lawrence, 98.1 KDD. I hope it was worth it, especially if you are an Argentina fan. Hey, it's Shannon O. The cost of tickets to that final World Cup game this past Sunday, it's going to blow your mind. It's coming up in the next 6 minutes.